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0: GTA, the time is approaching for the 5th annual Juneteenth Freedom Ball. 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And of course, you already know the king of the city, Rick Don't Go Mason, will be on the scene as well.
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0: So come on out for a beautiful night. For more information, call Leroy Brooks at 662-251-8125 or Carrie Stevenson at 662-574-2171. It's all about the 5th annual Juneteenth Freedom Ball. Be there.
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1: 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I'm Coco Jones with my new song, Love a Girl. It's your music. 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
0: Here's Coco Jones on the differences between singing and acting.
1: They fill me up in different ways. Acting is kind of outside of my comfort zone, so I enjoy being pushed to the limits to really get that good payoff. 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

0: All right, coming up Monday, Jefferson has three things you need to know.
1: And you know I got that hot spot with music, movies, and more. 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
2: Girl, Brad, honey, I'm practicing right now, honey. 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
3: Sha-la-la. 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

0: GTA, the time is approaching for the 5th annual Juneteenth Freedom Ball. That's right, the 5th annual Juneteenth Freedom Ball. Saturday, June 13, 2026. It is all taking place at the Trotter Convention Center, downtown Columbus. 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With live performances from Mark Selby and the Brick House Band, plus music in a mix by DJ One Time. And of course, you already know the king of the city, Rick Don't Go Mason, will be on the scene as well.
1: Please, Rick Don't Go.
0: So come on out for a beautiful night. For more information, call Leroy Brooks at 662-251-8125 or Carrie Stevenson at 662-574-2171. It's all about the 5th annual Juneteenth Freedom Ball. Be there.
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0: All right, coming up Monday, Jeff Johnson has three things you need to know.
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2: Girl, Brad, honey, I'm practicing right now, honey. 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

0: GTA, the time is approaching for the 5th annual Juneteenth Freedom Ball. 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Saturday, June 13, 2026. 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With live performances from Mark Selby and the Brick House Band, plus music in a mix by DJ One Time. And of course, you already know the king of the city, Rick Don't Go Mason, will be on the scene as well.
1: Please, Rick Don't Go.
0: So come on out for a beautiful night. For more information, call Leroy Brooks at 662-251-8125 or Carrie Stevenson at 662-574-2171. It's all about the 5th annual Juneteenth Freedom Ball. 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

0: 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Jeff Zessen has three things you need to know.
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2: Girl, Brad, honey, I'm practicing right now, honey. 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
3: Sha-la-la. 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

0: coming up Monday. Jeff Johnson has three things you need to know.
1: 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Gary, you ready for the word of the week?
2: Girl, Brad, honey, I'm practicing right now, honey. But I'm going to be expanding your vocabulary. 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
3: Sha-la-la. 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
1: Yeah, ladies, I know you're tired of the same old thing. 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I mean, your bedroom is just so cold. It's so cold, but I'm here to tell you, I got a strategy. We about to heat it up. Come on.

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0: coming up Monday. Jeff Zessen has three things you need to know.
1: 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Gary, you ready for the word of the week?
2: Girl, Brad, honey, I'm practicing right now, honey. 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

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You're the ultimate high. 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
2: Girl, Brad, honey, I'm practicing right now, honey. 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
1: 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Here's Bob Gourley.
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2: 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And we're going to do that today. Dr. Peter Cowie is joining us. He's a cardiologist, a professor of pharmacology at Thomas Jefferson University in Philadelphia, and has a very interesting new book called Failure to Treat, which really chronicles 20 cases that he talks about where the healthcare system has failed. Dr. Cowie, good to have you with us today on the program.
9: Bob, thanks for having me. It's a pleasure.
2: Yeah, you've been in medicine for how long now? Too long to count, right?
9: Almost 45 years.
2: Wow, great. Have you seen any it getting better as far as improvements at all, or is it getting worse, do you think?
9: Well, the irony is that the technology of medicine is astronomically better than it was when I started. I mean, the things that we're doing and the way we're doing them in cardiology, for example, I mean, all the non-invasive surgeries and ablation procedures and medications, I mean, it's phenomenal. The flip side, however, is that we have not provided access to all of that technology to all of our patients because of a number of limitations, including payment and access and volume and not enough physicians, that kind of thing. So although we've made medicine technology better, our patients have not really had the benefit of all of that.
2: And that is particularly true, I guess, in rural areas, smaller areas, right?
9: It is true in rural areas, but ironically, again, it's also happening in the inner cities where we're creating healthcare deserts. Hospitals are closing because they're under enormous financial pressure, and it's leaving a number of citizens in the cities as well as out in the rural areas without any access. One of the statistics I saw, Bob, recently is that 43% of counties in the United States don't have a cardiologist in residence. If you need to see a cardiologist, you need to go pretty far to see one. And that's a pretty basic service that we should be able to provide for our citizens, I think.
2: Oh, sure. Also, consolidation of hospitals, that's kind of nosed out some of the smaller ones, hasn't it?
9: Yes, we have seen corporatization of medicine, if you will. Large healthcare systems buying out small hospitals, private equity coming into areas and buying hospitals with the deliberate intention to bankrupt them and then close them and reap the benefits of the real estate, et cetera, and their assets. So yes, we have seen a shrinkage in the number of healthcare systems and number of hospitals and progressively less control at the local level.
2: Yeah, and I suppose, too, certainly medical insurance continues to go up for just about everybody. And a lot of people don't get care because they can't afford it in certain things, right?
9: Absolutely. And, you know, I just saw yesterday, I don't know if you saw it or not, but people who have Medicare don't get 100% of their coverage. They get 80%, and they need to have some kind of a supplemental insurance called Medigap. And right. Those policies have doubled in costs in the last year. So now we have people on elderly people on fixed incomes trying to depend on Medicare, who are now going to be squeezed by an increasing costs of supplemental insurance. But it's across the board. I mean, we're seeing it at every single socioeconomic level, that people are paying much, much more for healthcare. And the unfortunate thing is that they're not necessarily getting better care.
2: Yeah, it's interesting to look at that. And I think people do have that kind of idea that Medicare is free, but it isn't. As you mentioned, it pays 80%. So you have to make up the 20% either with cash or get some kind of a supplemental policy. Even the Advantage programs, prices are going up as well. So
9: yes, they are. And the amount that the government has increased for subsidies for Medicare Advantage plans is not keeping pace with the cost of the care. And so insurance companies are limiting the amount of coverage for each of these Medicare plans. They're creating smaller panels, limiting access, because they're taking a bath just like everybody else.
2: Yeah. What are solutions? We've talked about some of the problems. How do you see it? What should we do in the future?
9: Well, as unpalatable as some people think it might be, we really need to create a system in which everybody in this country has access to basic medical care. I mean, that doesn't have to be fancy stuff. It doesn't have to be, you know, the top of the line care, but the ability to see a primary care doctor, the ability to go to the emergency room, to get your medications without paying a king's ransom, without having to decide whether you want to have dinner or your pills. I mean, those basic services need to be provided to everyone. If they were, then hospitals that are currently taking care of uninsured and underinsured patients would benefit. Obviously, patients would, as well as other healthcare providers. We simply have to have the courage to say that we need to do this. Like every other developed country in the world, we need to provide medical care for everybody.
2: It's interesting. And also looking at the pharmacy costs, there's been a lot of talk about benefit managers there's been legislation to try to get rid of them to kind of, they're sort of the middleman in the prescription drug trade. Is that going to happen, do you think, or are they too entrenched?
9: Yeah, in the current system, it's extremely unlikely that we'll be able to fix that, because they are actually a necessary link, the way we have things set up now, a necessary link between the pharmaceutical industry and the pharmacies, for example. And we can try to regulate them, but again, it's like putting a Band-Aid on a gaping wound. The big problem here is how much medicines cost, and the reason they cost so much is because we've allowed pharmaceutical companies to develop drugs for relatively niche indications. I don't know whether you've had the misfortune of listening to Morgan Freeman commercials.
2: You know,
9: for ATTR cardiomyopathy, which obviously is not a common disease, and the treatment that he's talking about, by the way, costs thousands and thousands of dollars. We have to get away from this. We need to do things like treat high blood pressure and type 2 diabetes in the African American community, that's causing strokes and heart attacks left and right. I mean, we need to get back to the basics.
2: Dr. Peter Cowie, thanks for joining us. Appreciate your comments.
3: One of life's great.

0: aspects of it, but financial as well. And we're going to be talking about that today with Susan Hedlund, who's the director of the Biller Family Foundation, and also a cancer survivor, Camille Kapp, is going to be joining us. Good to have both of you with us today on the program.
1: Thanks to be here.
0: Well, let's start with you. So, Susan, tell us a little about the Biller Family Foundation and support of cancer care.
1: So the Biller Family Foundation has been in existence for about 25 years with a variety of different initiatives. But the particular one that I'm involved with is called Together for Supportive Care. And it is a movement to try to make the whole person cancer care available to anyone in the United States, regardless of where they live or what type of insurance they have. And it's really been a personal mission on the part of Sherry Biller, who lost two very dear friends when she was a young mom and felt that had they gotten better support during that time, that their families would have fared better.
0: Well, very good. And this is really has to do with the whole kind of life approach, right, that we're talking about here?
1: It sure does. It sure does. Because we know that cancer treatment, while we've had lots and lots of successes in helping people to survive cancer and to live longer lives, it still takes its toll. As you said, navigating the health system is really complex, and also the financial navigation in and of itself is enormous. Cancer is an expensive disease to treat, and even for people with very good insurance, they often incur a lot of out-of-pocket expenses or may need to stop working temporarily, and so it's a whole host of other issues that go well beyond the diagnosis and treatment of the disease itself.
0: Yeah, there have been so many people, unfortunately, that have gotten into financial really trouble because of this and not able to pay their bills. And these are people that have worked hard all their lives, that have always paid their bills, and all of a sudden they're in a financial situation. So it's very it's become very, very stressful for them.
1: Yeah, in fact, there's a whole body of knowledge out there for financial toxicity specific to cancer care. And so one of the things that we are really advocating for, in addition to other support services like mental health care, dietitian support, and caregiver support, we also are really advocating for financial navigation so that people can understand their insurance benefits and help to figure out how to get through this journey with the least financial impact as possible.
0: Yeah, very important. Camille Kapp, tell us about your story. You breast cancer, correct?
2: Yeah, triple negative breast cancer. And yeah, cancer affects every aspect of your life. I know we had to pay three out-of-pocket max in the period of 9 months because of my diagnosis, and I wasn't able to bring in my small supplemental income, and my husband had to find a different job, start over with insurance, and then 5 months later we were starting over again, and we had already paid the first one. So yeah, it gets to be a lot. But I really hit a low point about 9 or 10 months after my diagnosis, when life got to be just so heavy for me. I was through with my 5 months of chemotherapy. I made it through my double mastectomy. I was still doing oral chemo and immunotherapy, but I was struggling mentally and dealing with depression really for the first time in my life. And so when I approached my wonderful oncologist about that, asking him if he could refer me to talk to a mental health therapist that had experience dealing with cancer patients, he said, no, I don't have anybody I could recommend you to, but I could prescribe something for you if you like. And I said, I actually feel like that's part of my problem. I feel like I have some chemicals in my body. So I continued to look for support and didn't have the best luck until several months later when I was talking with my oncologist nurse who was accessing my port. And we had got into a conversation and talking about my mental struggles, she asked me if I had heard of Survivor Healthcare. And they had mental health support. They had nutritionists. They had occupational therapists. They had a whole series of services that were there the entire time that I didn't even know about and could have used from the day one.
0: Yeah, you know, that is so important, the mental aspect of this, because certainly doctors are great at treating those physical symptoms, but

0: not necessarily trained in the mental aspect of it. So, and we know about the depression and things that can happen because of this. So it's very, very important. Yeah, go ahead.
1: They do a great job of saving our lives, but we have to have support to live life again, live a quality life.
0: Yeah, also the family members and spouses, they need support too, don't they? Is that part of this as well?
2: It sure is. In fact, there's growing awareness of the impact of cancer on what we call caregivers, the family caregivers, whether that's a spouse or extended family, the impact on children. And that is part of this as well, because I think, it, as the saying goes, it takes a village, not only to heal, but to recover. And I think one of the things that we are really advocating for is support for the whole ecosystem, if you will, that person has been.
0: Yeah, that's right, and very, very important. And navigating all of this, and of course, the healthcare system just on its own, it's a little difficult. Even if you know, because you have usually more than one doctor, you have a lot of other things to go as well. So it's one of those situations where the cancer diagnosis is bad enough, but then the rest of the system's there too, right?
2: That's absolutely right, and it's become so much more complex. And so we are also advocating for navigators to help people get through the system and understand the care that they're receiving.
0: Well, Susan Hedlund, great to have you on the program. Also, you, Camille. You know, it's so interesting with the cost of cancer as high as it is. It's great that organizations can help out with that. Again, our guest, Susan Hedlund, director of the Biller Family Foundation, and Camille Cappy, cancer survivor.
3: You think a ticket for not wearing your seatbelt is the worst that could happen? 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That ticket? That was nothing. 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
11: We make you think. Here's Bob.
0: You know, eyes are so important, of course, to everybody. And yet I think sometimes we take them for granted, particularly if maybe we're out in the sun and we don't have sunglasses on or other things. We're going to talk about a new campaign called Best Eyes for Life. And joining us is Jeff Todd, who is president and CEO of Prevent Blindness. Also, Dr. R.V. Paul Chan, who is the head of ophthalmology and visual sciences at the University of Illinois Chicago. It's great to have both of you with us today.
12: Thanks for having us.
13: Thank you.
0: Jeff, first, let's start with you. Tell us about this campaign, The Best Eyes for Life.
12: Sure thing. Here at Prevent Blindness, we spend every day thinking about vision and eye health, as does Dr. Chan in his work. But we know that the general person doesn't spend a lot of time thinking about eye health, and we think they should spend a little bit more time doing so. And so we launched the Best Eyes for Life campaign at Prevent Blindness as a multimedia educational campaign to raise awareness and prioritize eye health and safety. We know that about 7 million people in this country live with vision loss or blindness, which could have been prevented with the appropriate vision screenings and interventions. And so this campaign aims to deliver positive and empowering messages about the importance of caring for your eyes every day.
0: I guess people don't necessarily go to the ophthalmologist unless they're getting an eye exam or that kind of thing. They think about it when they need glasses, usually, and not in terms of illness, right?
12: That's absolutely right, Dr. Chan.
7: Yeah, and I think that this happens so often, which is we may not feel anything, we may not have any visual complaints, so we don't think we necessarily need to go see the ophthalmologist, but it's similar to how we go to our primary care physician, you know, routinely just to make sure that we're doing okay. So there are so many conditions that can affect our eyes. And when we think about this, and you know this expression, you know, the eyes are the window to the soul, and it absolutely is. So if you think about conditions like diabetes or high blood pressure, all of these things not only can just affect our bodies, but can cause damage to our eyes if we're not cared for. And it doesn't hurt. You may not notice it, and then all of a sudden it sneaks up on us that where there can be vision changes. As we get older, right, we talk about this, cataracts, glaucoma, age-related macular degeneration, again, may not be acute, may not have a sudden change of vision, may not notice anything, but then all of a sudden, you know, if we're not getting cared for, it can affect our vision. And the same thing with kids, right? Kids need routine eye exams, they need to be cared for, we need to make sure that they're being seen because they may not always be able to tell us what's going on.
0: Yeah, I was just going to ask that. What is the earliest age should they start having exams?
7: Yeah, so the earliest age is at birth, right? So all children who are born should get an eye exam by the pediatrician and then see someone within a year of age and then 3 years and so forth and so on to make sure that they're developing appropriately. And then as we enter adulthood in our 20s and 30s and then in our 40s, and as we get older, annually, I would say after the age of 65. So, you know, this is a routine issue, and it's more preventative than anything else.
0: Yeah, are there some, I know there are many different diseases, but are there some kind of general symptoms that happen that you can kind of tell us about?
7: Yeah, so when we think about acute symptoms, especially for things that we would say, you know, I'm a retina surgeon, people talk about when you go to the eye doctor, do you see flashing lights, do you see floaters, and so forth. You know, those are things that we think about for maybe someone who might have a retinal tear or a retinal detachment. Cataracts, glaucoma, that can be more gradual, right? So you can just maybe have some change in contrast sensitivity or some difficulty driving at night. Age-related macular degeneration, you may see some blurring in your central vision or some distortion. So the symptoms can vary, but I would say any visual complaint should be warranted to have you go see an ophthalmologist.
0: Yeah, and a lot of people suffer from dry eyes, depending on the climate where they are. Regular drops are a good idea in that case.
7: Yeah, dry eye can be a result of many, many things. And, you know, I have a number of colleagues who specialize in this. And, you know, as we get older, again, you can develop dry eyes. And I think it's important to see a comprehensive ophthalmologist or a cornea specialist to make sure that no further intervention is needed, you know, beyond artificial tears and so forth.
0: Yeah, it's very important as far as that goes, too. And it's just kind of simple things like that. And I guess if these symptoms persist, that's when you need to go to the ophthalmologist. Now, tell us again the difference between optometrists and ophthalmologists. I think sometimes there's confusion in that.
7: Yeah, optometrists are generally general eye care providers, right? So they go to university and then they go to optometry school. Ophthalmologists are eye surgeons, right? So we go to university, we go to medical school, and then we do specialized training in ophthalmology and ophthalmic surgery. So there is a distinct difference. you know, in my department, we have optometrists. They generally provide general eye care, but then if there's something that is interventional, they will refer to an ophthalmologist. So again, very important collaborative environment to have optometry and ophthalmology work together. But again, there's a different degree of specialization.
0: Yeah, I always wonder if there's a little animosity between you guys. But I guess there isn't, right? You work together in most cases.
7: Yeah, and what I will say is that, you know, working with Prevent Blindness, it's a great aggregator and advocate for eye care in general. And maybe, Jeff, you can comment on that.
12: Well, I just...
0: Please do.
12: I just think that it's, you know, there are enough eyes out there in this world that we need more eye care providers, whether they're ophthalmologists and optometrists. And one of the things we talk about a lot is it's one thing for us to sit here and say that everyone should go out and get an eye exam. It's not necessarily easy for everyone to do for a variety of access reasons. And one of those is just workforce. Some people, especially in rural communities, it may be hours away from an eye care provider, an optometrist, or an ophthalmologist. So because we have many more optometrists, those are often those most accessible eye care providers. But when they're working close with their ophthalmology partners, that's when the system is really working.
0: Dr. Chen, thanks for joining us. Jeff Todd also with us, President and CEO of Prevent Blindness.
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It's the Cleo Sanders Show on Mix 106.1. Hey, 705, y'all ready to kick this hour off? Hey, let's kick it all with, that's right, the Gospel Keynote on Mix 106.1. Good morning, everybody.

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1: Good morning, Brother Cleo Sanders.
0: Hey, what's up?
1: We come thanking the Lord for you once again. And the song that's playing, we should just send it out to everybody under the sound of your voice. God bless you and keep you safe.
0: Hey, gotcha. All right.

0: advertised this morning, but we thank God. We thank Mix 106.1. Leo, you got a lot of listeners. You got a lot of listeners. You got some down from Leo told me earlier this week she got some customers been listening to you down in Akron, Mississippi. She got some new customers from Louisville, Mississippi, some new ones now. You already had some.
1: Brand new. Brand new.
0: They said they listening to that Cleo Sanders show, and they hear us every Sunday morning, and we thank you for this opportunity as well, Cleo. And they listening to you this morning, and we listening.
1: All right.
0: I got the shout-out boy list for you because I know they want to hear that music. We want to say hello to Reverend Harris down at Oak Limb, Leah Bufferborn, wherever you may be. Leah. Thank you so much. Queen and Boo, we want to say hello. Quincy, certainly we want to say hello to you and all the sick and shut in. On that shout-out list, the Cleo shout-out board list, Miss Tamika Davis, we want to say good morning to you. We got that name right, Miss Ruby Anderson. The Smiths over in West Point, good morning. Mabel Phillips said whenever you get an opportunity, she want to hear that Leaning Tree. Mabel Phillips down in Noxubee County, good morning, Miss Mabel. Miss Mike Davis, good morning. Mrs. Davis, good morning. Good morning, Miss Sally Murray. We understand you have your radio on. Your kids out over in Georgia again. Good morning, Miss Sally Murray. And last week she wanted to hear Memories. So whenever you do play at Cleo, y'all think of Miss Sister Sally Murray here in town. Brother John Brown, good morning. I understand you've been real, real busy. Mr. Robert Neal, Mr. Henley, good morning. Miss Annie Bowen, good morning to you. And good morning, Miss Dorothy Hearn. Because in West Point, we understand you cut it on just to hear your Cleo Sanders on Sunday morning. Mr. David Baldwin and your family, we're praying for you as well. And as I said before, we want to shout out this list to Jessica Ivey, to Thomas Hearn, to Mavis Fenton, and all the good people over in Louisville, Mississippi. We want to say that. And thank you so much for all our new customers over in Louisville. Continue to listen to the Cleo Sanders Show. We'll be back on a little bit later to tell you about some specials at Freddy's Furniture. Thank you for your business from Akron, Mississippi. We have all these names next week. And, Cleo, we want to say again thank you and to all the listeners this morning. If you have an opportunity to get to your church of your choice, but if not, y'all continue to listen to the Cleo Sanders Show. And we certainly want to say to Mr. Freddy, want to say something to you this morning. Cleo, he got his boots on.
1: Oh, got his boots on. Talk to me, Freddy.
0: That's for show.
1: All right. We'll talk to y'all a little later on today, right?
0: Thank you, Mr. Cleo. And Leah will be on sometime around 11:30 or 12:30 or whatnot, and we'll have those specials on for you then. But until then, Cleo, we're going to be having church with Cleo before church, when we leave this church, in between church, and we're having church after church today with you.
1: All right, Mary. Appreciate you, Mary. Them big proud sponsor over at Freddy Furniture. Big proud sponsor of the Cleo Sanders Show. All right, good Sunday morning, everybody. Let's drive the devil away. Y'all want to do that? Come on, let's go on Mick.

0: Hey, Doug Jock, Olin Triangle, bring it down to you on Mix 106.1. Let me go to the phone here. 106, hello.
1: Look, Cleo, we left off seven names, and seven was too many.
0: Oh, hey, too many. You better get them in.
1: And look, they got the radio on this morning. Big John came by yesterday. He said he has his radio on, and he'll be in contact later on with y'all this morning. Big John over in Starkville, Mississippi. We can't leave John DeLoto. We got those doorkeepers that have it on listening to you because they welcome everybody to the campus of Zion Gate Missionary Baptist Church with Dr. James and Boyd. They want to hear their names this morning. That's Willie Moody, Jeffrey Newt Alexander. Jeffrey, I got you. I am so sorry, James Whitfield. We got Ivory Green, and we got Suge and Fat down there, the doorkeepers of Zion Gate, a very special group of people that will welcome you if you have an opportunity to visit Zion Gate down in Columbus, Mississippi. And we adding you on this morning. Keep your radios on, Cleo. We love you. Continue. And look, I can't hardly get rid of myself. You playing it this morning.
0: Oh, yeah.
1: You playing.
0: Oh,
1: thank
0: yeah.
1: Thank you so much. And as Mr. Freddie would say, and that's for sure.
0: All right. Also, Mary, Reverend Harrison, good morning as well to you and Freddie.
1: Good morning to you. All right, Cleo, you can kick it on off.
0: All right, don't join. Hey, Golden Triangle, Mix 106.1. Phone lines all the way open at 323-1061, okay? And Freddie Furniture, one of our proud sponsor. 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
3: All right, Mix 106, let's go to the phone. Well, we're not going to go to the phone. Let's kick more music off. On Mick 106.1. Good Sunday morning. Having church before you go to church.

0: Hey, Doug Jones for the Golden Triangle. Make 106 by one. Let's go to the phone. We'll see what we got here. 106, hello.
1: Hey, my man.
0: Hey, what's going on, Quincy?
1: How you doing?
0: Hey, good. How you doing today?
1: I am doing good. I am blessed by the grace of God.
0: All right. Good to hear your voice this morning as well. Okay, yeah.
1: But one thing I say, I didn't know that everybody was at the hospital see by me, but it was surprised, but I didn't even know you were coming.
0: Yeah, you know me, you had a good time. Yeah. Enjoyed you down there. Yeah. Well, you was in the wrong, I didn't like you in that place, but enjoy seeing you, Quince. Yeah.
1: Oh yeah. And then I want to say to my cousin, my pastor, and the first lady, my cousin. I just want to say I thank you for everything that did for me. And also I want to thank my mama. Thank my mama for being there for me, and she always gonna be right there. And just everybody to your in this world.
0: Okay.
1: Because you know God, I thank God that spared my life. I really do.
0: Amen to that.
1: Oh, yeah. And you know what, Cleo?
0: Yeah.
1: The only thing I say, that I am a living testimony. Could be dead gone, Cleo. But here, I show that the Lord, he gave me give on. And I thank the Lord that I'm still alive.
0: There you go. We're glad to hear you this morning. A lot of people call, how Quincy doing? This and that. Now you're on the radio, you telling them.
1: Oh yes. And Cleo here, I want everybody continue pray for me. And one thing I said that God is a healer, and God always be my healer and my doctor. And I just want to say that God got me, Cleo.
0: Oh, yeah.
1: God was going to have me.
0: That's right.
1: Oh, yeah, because nobody here. Long I got the Father and the Son and the Holy Ghost, Cleo, I'm all right.
0: You all right. That's it.
1: Oh,
0: yeah.
1: Yes. Oh, yeah. And Cleo, before I get out, Cleo.
0: Yeah. Yeah, I'm going to get them back on for you. Yeah, you were dancing all in the bed down there while I played it the other Sunday. Yeah. No, you ain't supposed to be moving around. But anyway, we got you today.
1: Okay. I just want to say I thank for all the phone calls and everything.
0: Yeah, so many folk, people came down to see you. I got jealous of that. You just, I said, man, Quinn must be a superstar or something. Everybody would come and see you.
1: Yeah, and Cleo, everywhere I go, Cleo, people came to me and they hugged me and they said they're worried about me and you know, everything. I said, let me tell y'all something. I said, don't worry about me. I said, I'm all right.
0: Yeah.
1: I said, God got me.
0: He got you.
1: I said, that God ain't ready for me, and because God ain't not done with me yet.
0: No, he got more work for you to do down here, Quincy.
1: Oh yes, oh yeah, oh yeah. And then and my car, where I got there, then I showed thank you.
0: Yeah, they showed up. Yeah.
1: Oh yeah, oh yeah. That surprised me because I didn't even know. And then I wanted to say to Mama Ginger, McNary Ginger, I want to thank her to check on me and Mama McNary Ginger. I know you listed this morning. Hey, keep on call and check on me. Like you always do, because, hey, I ain't going nowhere. I'm still here by the grace of God. And thank Queen Harry and Boo and my auntie, Risa, and to all my aunties who came and be with me and everything. And to you.
0: Mm-hmm.
1: Appreciate you, Cleo.
0: All right. You know, I'm always appreciate my buddy Quincy. You already know.
1: Oh, yes. Oh, yeah. I appreciate you, Kyle, check on me. And came out there where I was. I really appreciate you.
0: All right, Quincy. All right, we'll do it again, okay?
1: Okay, and my stage ear, because y'all, I'm going to let everybody know in this world, 106.1 with my man, Dr. Cleo Sanders.
0: All right, Quincy, have church with Cleo today.
1: Oh, I'm ready.
0: All right, don't jump for the golden triangle, Quincy. Let you know, the updates on him, he coming back, you know what I'm saying? All right, this part of the show is brought to you by the Hollandale Hip Food right here at 3129 Highway 45 in Columbus. That's why you feel kind of a little woozy today. 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

0: Hey, don't y'all, Golden Triangle, Mix 106.1. Hey, that's something to get you going for church this morning as well. Want to say good morning to Sarah. Hey, Sarah over there in West Point. Check out the big show. Hey, member of the new St. Peter Church. Yeah. Anyway, let me go to the phone here real quick. See what we got here. 106, hello. 106.
1: Hey, good morning, Brother Cleo. How you doing?
0: I'm good. How you doing this morning?
1: Thank you. I'm blessed and high of faith about the Lord. I just would like to give my Lord and Savior Jesus Christ the head of my life all praise and honor. I was checking in this morning, sending shouts out to all of my Mix 106.1 listeners. And I would just like to send a shout out to my mom, Barbecue Butler, who I love, my sister Rita, the twin, just to each and every one, Queen Boo, Miss Julia, Woody Key, and just to Willera Butler, Charlie Grace Turner. And I'm just to send a shout out to each and everyone who's listening. I was thanking the Lord that Quincy is home, and may God bless him. I know God will do it all the time. And I would just like to send a shout out to the Marie family. You know who you are. I just don't have my list this morning, but I'm just sending a shout out to the bereavement family all over the land, and send a shout out to the nursing home at the Windsor, to Ms. Rita Guyton, and to each and everyone who's listening this morning, to Dean. And I would just like to send a shout out to Queen Boot, just to each and everyone that get up and go to the church of your choice. I'd like to send Ms. Mary and Leah and Freddie a shout out, and just to each, and I just can't call all names, but I just want the whole entire show go out to each and every one. And Brother Cleo, today we have our church anniversary, 129 year church anniversary today at 2:30. And if you all not doing nothing, who are listening, come on out and join with us today. Our special guest is Christopher Riley. So can you just come on out and have a good time, good food, fellowship, and just have a good time. 129 years, that's a long time for a church anniversary, Brother Cleo. So I just want to say, just come on and have fun today. Thank you, Brother Cleo, for all that you do. And Ms. 106.1 is my station. Thank you.
0: All right. Get out into the anniversary day. Yeah, a lot more going on as well. All right, this part of the show is brought to you by Paul Crib. That's right, Paul Crib, better known as Paul Young. That's right, no, Paul said if you're looking for that ride, what ride are you looking for? Hey, Paul said all you got to do is come see him over at Cannon Ford, over in Starville. That's right, whatever ride you're looking for, we don't care what you're looking for. SUV, truck, man, you looking for pre-owned, brand new, and all that good stuff. Hey, well, Paul Young of Paul Crib can hook you up over at Cannon Ford, over at Starville. Folks already have went over there and know what they doing. They telling it. They coming back telling everybody else. Hey, man, hey, you looking for a ride? Hey, go to see Paul Crib over at Cannon Ford. Man, that guy know how to put you in what you looking for. And if they ain't got it, hey, in a few days, yeah, have it in. But they'll have it on the lot over in Cannon Ford and Starfield. So when you walk in them door, he say, hey, may I help you? Say, hey, I'm looking for Paul, y'all. That's right, the man that can put keys in your hand and get you riding today. He said, Paul that finds a way to get us riding. So on tomorrow, hey, you call this number, or later on this afternoon when Paul get out of church, hey, you can call this number as well, 662-722-8014. You jot that down in your phone. So if you want to call him today, hey, Paul, what I need to come over tomorrow and get this bad ride, man, what I need to do? So you call that number, 662-722-8014. Paul can find a way to put them keys in your hand and get you riding today. That's Paul, y'all. Always a proud sponsor of the Cleo Sanders Show, all right? Home on the Rick and Smiley Morning Show. All right, when we come back, we got the community calendar is coming up as well. And we want you to continue to stream Mix 106.1.
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2: Good morning.
1: Morning.
2: How you doing?
1: I'm good. How you doing this morning?
2: I'm doing good. I just want to say to Terry, and real Terry, his brother Raz Reed, I just want to say happy birthday to him and say everybody to come on out to McDonald's and get the praise on. Service to 8:30 and service to 9. Come on out, but Terry, it's real for a church home, McDonald's guy.
1: Oh, okay.
2: Come on down.
1: All right.
2: You better come on too, at you right too.
1: Okay, I'm gonna see what I can do, okay?
2: All right.
1: Hi. Yeah, Macedonia, Macon, Mississippi. Yeah. All right, let's take a look at the community calendar and see what's going on as well, what's coming up. All right, don't forget now, Pastor Henry Lee and First Lady Haiti getting ready for the anniversary. I believe this is going to be going on. That's right, going on today, this afternoon, folks. Yeah, get ready for Henry Lee and First Lady over at St. John in Pickenville, Alabama. Hey, so you're looking for an anniversary to go to this afternoon? Hey, St. John and Pickenville, the place to go this afternoon. Who do you got coming in this afternoon? Do you got the guest speaker will be? That's right, Marcus Wright, that is, okay? He's coming in doing the thing, so hey, let's get ready. It's all going to be good this afternoon. Tell him I sent you over, all right? Also, don't forget now that Mount Zion Missionary Baptist Church is having a benefit program for Sister Diane Taylor. All this is going to take place on Saturday. That's June the 6th. Mark it down. Kicks off at 6 o'clock. And this is going to be held at the Big Mount Zion Missionary Baptist Church for Mac Young. It's the great fine pastor asking everybody, come on out and show Diane Taylor some love for this benefit program, all right? Also, the big anniversary coming up. That's right, for Pastor Neil at the new St. Peter Church. All right. The new St. Peter Church getting ready for Pastor Neil. 20th anniversary is going on over there. Taking place on what? June the 7th now. Kicks off at 2 o'clock in the afternoon time. Marco Clark coming from Blackjack. He coming over to do the thing as well. All right, 20th anniversary coming up for Pastor Neil. All right, big anniversary going to be going on. Hey, kicking off this morning at 9 o'clock. The El Bethel. A Missionary Baptist Church getting ready for Leroy Jones' big anniversary. I believe this 25 years over at El Bethel right here in Columbus now. Hey, they kicked off on last night with a banquet at the Trotter Convention Center. Well, they're going to continue this morning at 9 o'clock this morning. Who do you got coming in at 9 o'clock tomorrow? Guest speaker going to be for this morning, going to be Stevenson McSwain. That's right, Stephen McSwain going to make his way over at 9 o'clock this morning at El Bethel in Columbus. And later on at 3 o'clock this afternoon, who do you got coming in at 3 o'clock? They got Crystal McSwain coming in as well. So, hey, y'all get ready for a full day at El Bethel. That's right, Leroy Jones celebrates 25 years. So, hey, let's get ready for that. It's going to be all good. Also, don't forget now, the Zion Healing Me Church getting ready for Bobby Sanders. Big anniversary coming up as well. And all this coming up on May the 24th, next weekend, at the Zion Hill Church on Ottawa Road. Kicks off at 2:30 in the afternoon time as well. What do you got coming in? And they got Kenny Bridget from the Antioch Missionary Baptist Church. Gonna be coming in doing the big show. So Kenny Bridget gonna bring it, so you already know. Y'all get ready for that as well. That's next weekend, Zion Hill on Ottawa Road. Bobby and Jackie Sanders. Also, don't forget now, the Pine Grove Missionary Baptist Church in Calden, Alabama, invite you to come on out. Hey, they got a three-night revival service that's going to be taking place as well. Hey, that's June the 1st through the 3rd now on Monday night. Who do you got coming in? Antonio Henry is coming in on Monday. And on Tuesday night, they got Pastor Terry Ball coming in doing the big show. And on Wednesday, who do you got coming in? They got William Spark is coming in on Wednesday. You know who the great pastor out there? Hey, Tony Jones. So they're looking for you for that big revival service that's coming up, okay? So y'all get ready for it. It's going to be all good. All right, what else going on here? All right, Mr. Goffin said he got a big show coming up as well. That's right, got a big pre-birthday celebration coming up. Got Willie Banks. That's right, Willie Banks Jr. now. Yeah, and the Master's going to be coming up doing this big show. That's going to take place, mark it down, on Sunday. That's August 30. You got time to plan for it as well. So mark that down on your calendar. Mr. Gospel got a big show coming up as well. All right, what else we got going on? Let me see what else we got going on. All right, don't forget now, Pastor celebrating his third year down at Calvary Church in Sugarloaf, okay? So y'all get ready. That's Pastor Roy Williams. Big anniversary coming up. Coming up on June the 7th. Yeah, coming up on June the 7th. Mark that down on your calendar. Kicks off at 2:30 in the afternoon time as well. And let me see who you got coming in doing this big show. I bet you got somebody real good. Special guest going to be here. It's going to be Pastor Randy Cunningham. Yeah, from Third Mile in West Point. He going to be coming down doing that big show. So y'all get ready for that. That's Pastor Roy Williams down at the Calvary Church in Sugarloaf. So let's get ready for that as well. All right, what else going on? Let me check the phone here and see what else going on. Yeah. All right, while I'm checking the phone, we'll move on with some more. Here we go. We got some more stuff as well. Don't forget about the North MB Church Baptist State Convention. That's right, where Randy Connolly is at the president. So, hey, they got the Lemon. That's right, fellowship service is going to be taking place as well on Thursday. That's May the 21st. Kicks off at 6:30 in the afternoon time as well at the Mount Zion Missionary Baptist Church in the New Hope area, okay? So asking everybody to come on out and have a good time with them as well. Also, don't forget now the Pine Grove Church. That's right, on Bluff Lake of Starville, getting ready to celebrate Charles Brown and First Lady Big Anniversary as well, taking place. That's right, on Sunday. That's May the 24th as well at 2:30 in the afternoon time as well. And they celebrate number 32. Charles Brown been on a long time, ain't it? Who do you got coming in? They got McIntyre. It's coming in from Louisville. So y'all get ready for that. It's going to be all good, folks. Also, the Christian Hill ME Church will have a Bernard Bond as the Grapevine Pastor. They got a Deacon Ordination Service taking place on May the 31st now. At 2 o'clock in the afternoon time as well. Hey, Bernard Buckingham. That's right, Brother Bernard Buckingham, along with Daddy John. Hey, getting ordained, okay? So y'all get ready. Go out and show them some love down at Christian Hill Church around Victory Valley. Who the special guest going to be? Cedric Dean is coming in from the Strong Hill ME Church at West Point. So let's get ready for that as well. Also, going to be a benefit program coming up as well for Rachel Jones. That's right, the Pastor Rachel Jones at the Jesus Christ Upper Room. All this taking place now on May the 31st at 5 o'clock in the afternoon time as well, okay? Hey, well, Honey Jones, Brenda Jones, the great overseer. Who do you got coming in doing that big show? Hey, Pastor Mondo Adams is coming in doing that big show. So let's get ready for that. It's going to be good. Also, the big celebration coming up. Big celebration coming up for Brother Al Hinton of the Mississippi Nightingale. Gonna be celebrating what? 95th birthday. Yeah, 95th birthday. That's gonna take place on June the 28th. June the 28th, the Northside Church right here in Columbus. It kicks off at 5 o'clock in the afternoon time. Some of their guests will be. Redemption gonna be down the Golden Gate. Mississippi Traveling Star Committee gonna make their way over. Also, James Bolton and the Bolton brothers gonna be there, along with Felton Hodges. Hey, they're gonna be there as well. So y'all get ready for that. It's gonna be all good. Also, big festival coming up. Hey, Plum Grove big festival coming up. It comes up on June the 6th. Matter of fact, they're gonna kick off on June the 5th, that Friday night. But they're gonna climax that big festival on June the 6th. Hey, down at the Plum Grove, that's like a community center, okay? So y'all get ready for that. Plenty of food. Hey, plenty of activity for the kids and all that, man. Gospel. I'm hosting the gospel and got the gospel in the mix for you as well. Hey, DJ Case is going to be down doing this thing with all the R&B. So, hey, y'all get ready. Plum Grove Big Day comes up. That's right, the 5th of June and the 6th. Okay, so y'all get ready for that. It's going to be all good. Also, Crawford Day getting ready to take place as well. Crawford Day, a little ways off. Hey, kicking off on July the 11th. Yeah, July the 11th. I got all the music in the mix for y'all for Crawford Day, the gospel music. Hey, hosting the big show as well, so y'all get ready for that as well. It's going to be all good. You know how Crawford do it? They do it big just like Plum Grove and our teachers. So, hey, y'all get ready. Come out and have a whole lot of fun, all right? All right, that's a look at the community calendar on Mix 106.1. Hey, let's get back to the music. Man, this is a good Sunday, ain't it? Ooh, a beautiful Sunday. Let's get back to the music on Mix 106.1.

That's right. He'll never change. We'll change, but he'll never change. I make 106.1 Duck Chomp for the Golden Triangle. I forgot the most important announcement today. That's right. The Mighty Travel is going to be celebrating their big anniversary today. The Mighty Travels anniversary, hey, kicks off this afternoon at the Brown Ridge Missionary Baptist Church. This afternoon at 5 o'clock, Brown Ridge. That's right. So you want to be in a good time and see all your favorite groups out? Hey, come on out to the Brown Ridge Missionary Baptist Church this afternoon. That's right. Down around Crawford, Mississippi, the Mighty Travelers. That's why Spielman and them are going to be celebrating their big anniversary this afternoon as well, okay? Kick off at 5 o'clock. All the groups going to be there. Yeah. And guess who's going to be emceeing the big show? My God. That's right. Big John. So y'all know y'all in for a good time and good laugh and a good service this afternoon down there at the Brown Ridge Church with the Mighty Traveler. You know, Big John know how to do it. So, hey, y'all get on down there and get you know, have a good time with Big John and the Mighty Traveler and all the groups going to be there today. All right? Also, coming up on June the 13th and the 14th, the Golden Gate getting ready for their big anniversary as well. The Golden Gate. No Johnny and them getting ready for that big anniversary. Right. On June the 13th and the 14th. So y'all get ready. That's Saturday and that Sunday. Hey, kicks that Saturday program. They're going to be down at the Pleasant Plain Church. Okay. Pleasant Plain Church. Y'all know what it is. So that's going to take place on the 13th and on the 14th. The Mo High School. That's what I still call it that, because a lot of y'all know where that at. The Mo High School out from Crawford. And the doors going to open up at 3 o'clock. Show going to kick off at 4 o'clock. More details coming up for the Golden Gates big anniversary. All right, let's go to the phone. 106.

0: and Mr. Cleo.
1: Sherry.
0: Thank you for letting me shout out a word of encouragement on 106.1. Continue doing the awesome job you're doing for the Lord, Mr. Cleo. And Mr. Cleo, all of us is going through something this morning, but we just got to remember and hold on. The best is yet to come.
1: Wow, that's a good one. The best is yet to come. I thought I hadn't got my best, but Sherry said the best is yet to come. All right, let's continue more music Sunday morning. Gospel with Cleo's out of the show.

0: I'm trying to find on what it's called on. I want to can get a song on this morning.
1: Okay, what you got, Johnny?
0: Okay. Anyway, I want to first request a birthday request. Going to Sherry Smith, and I want to go on to Lee Williams. Personal, want to be judged. Going out to everybody else in the whole entire world. Calling, coming from Jenny Wayne Smith, Mitch 107.1 with the one and only Cleo Sanders.
1: All right, Johnny, got you, man. We'll get it on for you. All right, here's a reminder for you as well. Hey, don't forget the Sand Creek Chapel. Yummy Church is having their 29th. That's my scholarship program going on this afternoon at 2:30. That's in the Rock Hill community, okay? So y'all get ready for that. It's going to be all good for that as well. All right, don't jump for the Golden Triangle, Mix 106.1. 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If you're looking to buy a brand new home, I'm talking about a brick home. If you're looking to buy a brand new home, and you know what? It's time to get a new home and get rid of the other one. All you got to do is contact Ball Realty. 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If you're looking to buy a home or you're looking to sell one as well, okay, go see the home team. They waiting on you. Don't count yourself out. Don't be worried about credit scores as well. It changed all the time. So it might have been this, it might have been that, but now here's this. You can afford that home from Ball Realty right here in the Golden Triangle, okay? So, hey, go by and see them and tell them I sent you. They got multiple lenders out there. One lender can't get it done, hey, the other can get it done. So go see. That's right, Ball Realty, the home team. You want that home, and they got a team can walk you right through the process. And, man, you say, hey, I should have been came over here and talked to these folks over here at Ball Realty. I could have been already in my brand new home and sold the one that I'm already in. Here's the number you need to call, 662. That's 902-2677. That's 662-902-2677. Go see the home team. That's Ball Realty. Big proud sponsor of the Cleo Sanders Show. Hey, tell them I set you over, okay? Hey, keep streaming, Mix 106.1, home of the Rick and Smiley Morning Show.

0: 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Golden Triangle Mix 106.1. Let's go back to the phone. 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Hello.
1: 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How you doing? 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
1: And you know I got that hot spot with music, movies, and more. 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

0: Doug Shaw for the Golden Triangle, Mix 106.1. It'll work out. Let's go to the phone line, see what we got on Mix. 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
1: Good morning, Cleo.
0: Morning.
1: This is Dr. Kincaid calling from Brooklyn.
0: I didn't play your song last week.
1: Not yet. You played it, but...
0: Oh, wait a minute. Let me get that hand clap. I played Dorothy Kincaid's song. What you want today?
1: I want to say a good morning to Kamara Brooke, who graduated from Scuba College Thursday. And I want to say a good morning to my brothers and sisters. And I want to wish all the graduates a happy graduation, and that go for all the world.
0: Yeah. Okay.
1: And would you play Standing in Need of Prayer by Louis Malone and the Faithful Jubilees?
0: Got you covered, okay?
1: Okay.
0: All right, then. Yeah. Well, speaking of graduation, man, no graduation times is on as well. And I'm apologizing right now. All right. We'll take some graduation shout out. You got somebody that got graduated already or going to get graduated? 662-323-1061. We'll let you shout it out, okay? Because we see some Texas coming in as well. So, hey, we wanted to shout out to some of the graduates. So, hey, you got one? Hey, 662-323-1061. We'll let you shout it out this morning. Yeah, congratulations to all kids that girls and all that, got graduated. Yeah. 106.1.
2: What's up, brother? Cleo, the Dean and Refund. How you doing? A blessed Sunday morning.
0: You got graduated?
2: I got one. Terrell Hood from Reform, my cousin. He graduated.
0: Yeah, that's what we taking graduate call.
2: Oh, okay. But I want to give a shout out to Big Don in Chicago and 21 and 22. I'm gonna keep rolling, brother Cleo. I can't roll no more. Roll one and on the brother Cleo.
0: All right, we got you, man. We got you. You got somebody graduate. We'll take that call. While you're trying to call in here, hey, don't forget today is the day. Yeah, down in Pilgrim Rest Church. Yeah, today is the day down in Pilgrim Rest Church. Yeah, that's right. Pastor Sammy Long, big anniversary going on this afternoon at 2 o'clock this afternoon. So, hey, y'all got to go down and see what got. That's right, down in Pilgrim Rest. Yeah, that's my longtime friend. Yeah, Pastor Reverend Long. That's right. And Reverend Long been down there 26 years. Wow. Down at Pilgrim Rest. So I want y'all to pack the pews out. Y'all doing right this afternoon down at Pilgrim Rest. Okay, on Highway 388. Y'all know where the church is. Hey, big anniversary. And who he got coming in doing the big show? Ooh, who he got coming in? Leroy Shelter from Greenfield and First Jane Creek going to be coming out doing the big show this afternoon as well. So y'all get ready for that. It's going to be good. Reverend Long, happy 26-year anniversary, okay? All right. Let me go back to the phone line. 106.1.
3: Good morning, Brother Cleo.
0: Morning to you.
3: This is Daphne. How are you doing?
0: Hey, I'm good this morning. You?
3: I'm good.
0: Okay.
3: I was calling to say congratulations to all of the graduates of 2026, college, elementary, preschool, all of the graduates.
0: Yeah.
3: And I want to say especially happy graduation and congratulations to our son, DJ Spencer,
0: okay,
3: the bass player of the Mighty Travels. He graduated from Starville Academy on this past Thursday night. And I want to also say congratulations to him. He was accepted into Southeastern Baptist Community College in Laurel, Mississippi to play basketball.
0: What?
3: So I want to tell him congratulations and to let him know that we love him. And to keep God first, and everything will be just fine.
0: Yeah, and that's right.
3: Would you play the Mighty Travels for me? God is real.
0: Yeah, okay. Yeah, he is real. And tell him when he get going, play that, and tell him, hope he get drafted by the L.A. Lakers or something. We need him.
3: I hope he get drafted by somebody. But
0: yeah.
3: First of all, I want him to get the education first.
0: Yeah, get the education, then move on.
3: That's right. That's
0: okay.
3: Right.
0: All right, that sounds good.
3: This is coming from his mom and his dad.
0: Yeah.
3: And to let him know that we love him.
0: Okay, yeah, and he knows station, that.
3: And my station is Mix 106.1 with Mr. Cleo Sanders.
0: Got you covered. Yeah, congratulations to all the graduates. Yeah, you know, I know back in the day, Nudie sang that song, Farewell, and blah, blah, blah. Boy, that was so sad to me, because I like, you know what? These kids is saying farewell. That means they moving on to another stage in life. You know what I'm saying? But now, it was a good thing. Don't get me wrong. It's a good thing. But he would have sang that song, Farewell. Wow. Anyway, but that was all good as well, okay? All right, this part of the program, while you're trying to call in and do some graduation shout out as well, is brought to you by Helen Kitchen and Catering. Hey, let me tell you something. If you ain't in church yet, you need to ease on by. That's right, Helen Kitchen. They still got some of that breakfast waiting on you. Yeah, they still got some of that breakfast waiting on you at Helen Kitchen and Catering right here on 7th Avenue in Columbia. Miss Helen and them over there doing it up. Pancake, grits, salmon, you name it for breakfast. Hey, Helen Kitchen is on top of it. So if you want to get that breakfast before you get to church or get to work or whatever you got going on today, hey, get by Helen Kitchen and get your breakfast on. And later on, hey, come on back and get that soul food Sunday. Man, ain't nothing like a soul food Sunday at Helen Kitchen right here on 7th Avenue. Man, they got all going on. Hey, go by and get that. They got many options to eat, you know, over there. Helen Kitchen. They got meatloaf. Also, what else they got over there? They got chicken and dressing, turkey wing dressing. Man, they got it all that going on at Helen Kitchen and Catering right here on 7th Avenue in Columbia. Go by and get them rib tips. Man, they got that. Hey, they got that famous fried chicken over there. Ooh, man, they got pepper steak and gravy. Yeah, they got all fried pork chop. Man, you name it, Helen Kitchen got all your favorite meat. And don't forget macaroni and cheese, ton of greens, southern cabbage, hey, black-eyed peas, fresh green beans, also fresh candy yam. Hey, they got mac and sweet potato. I'm telling you, man, they got all that rice and gravy, corn, and top it all off. You like to say, I need all this good food. Now, what we got for dessert? Hey, you got that famous peach cobbler. Hey, banana pudding. Man, they got it going on at Helen Kitchen. So, you already know. You've been going by there every Sunday when you got out of church and going by there to get that food. So, hey, continue. Could be up there waiting on you. Go by and get that breakfast. And later on, go by and get that soul food Sunday over at Helen Kitchen and Catering. Man, Helen been around for since 1988. And man, Miss Helen, y'all walk up in there, give Miss Helen a hug and tell her thanks for all the hard work that she have done in the Golden Triangle, okay? Helen Kitchen, always a proud sponsor of the Clear Sounder Show on Mix 106.1. All right, let me go to the phone line real quick. 106.1.
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4: I want to give a shout out to Savion Guy, which is my son, who will be graduating on May 22nd from Starkville High School.
0: Awesome.
4: At MSU. And I would like to give a shout out to the whole 2026 class of Starkville Yellow Jackets. And not just that, but the whole GTA graduates of 2026.
0: There you go. That's right. I'm with you on that.
4: Thank you.
0: All right, gotcha. Yeah, getting graduation and all that good stuff. I tell you what, we got some more shouts out for graduation and all that good stuff. Man, I'm proud of y'all guys, y'all girls, and boys. Y'all done it. Look at yourself. Ain't you proud of yourself? Hey, you know who did it? You did it with the help of the good Lord. Back with more.
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4: 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Let me go back to the phone line. We got some more shouts out or something. 106, hello.
5: Hello, hello, Brother Cleo.
4: Hey, what's up, Brother Harry?
5: Oh, everything good, blessed, and highly favored. We thank God for this Sunday morning. We thank you for doing a great job on 106.1. I want to say congratulations to my grandson, Ahmad Harrison, who graduated on this Friday night at Knoxville County High School. And we'd like to say to all of the graduates down there, they had a wonderful graduation, and we just thank God for them and the staff of the Knoxville County High School. They did a great job.
4: Okay.
5: Keep it up, Ahmad and Granddaddy. Love you. Thank you, Brother Cleo.
4: All right, then. Man, I tell you, we're just proud of the kids that, got graduated. And another school called me and said, man, they had so many people to graduate. They had to have three graduating, different times, so they had so many people to get graduated. So, hey, that my hat off to that as well, okay? So if you got somebody already got graduated or, hey, got graduating coming up, you want to graduate? Hey, congratulations to them. Hey, 662-323-1061, okay? Let's go back to the phone line, 106.1.
6: Hi, this is Latoya Stewart, and I would like to wish my mom and dad, F.L. Stewart and Robert Stewart, a happy anniversary on the 20th of this week. And I would like to keep on praying.
4: Okay. All right. We'll do it, okay?
6: Okay, thanks.
4: Gotcha. All right. We've got more music coming up right now. Some more shouts out as well. Here's a real nice song. Check this out on Mix 106.1. I want y'all to listen to it. Sing it.

0: Doug Jones Golden Triangle Mix 106.1. You can't have what? Can't have two. Can't have two. You just got to have one. Which one you gonna pick? All right, let me go to the phone line. 106.1.
1: Hi, Cleo.
0: Hey, how you doing today?
1: I'm doing good. I want to do a shout out graduation for my niece. She's graduating from West Point High School on the 28th of this month. Her name is Kirsten Perry, better known as KP.
0: Okay.
1: She's graduating as honor student.
0: Ooh, wow. Congratulations.
1: Thank you.
0: All right. Yeah, man, I like that. You know what I'm saying? You know, a kid work hard all year long. Now they getting graduated. Man, I tell you, taking on a new way of life now. Okay, 106.1. Okay, I lost that call. They didn't get a chance to check in. All right, where we at now? What we been doing here now? Where we at, Cleo? I'm looking over the board here. What we doing here now? Well, I'm looking over the board like, what we got coming up next? 106.1.
2: Hey,
0: hey, what's up with you?
2: Spillman, man, you doing this morning?
0: I'm so good this morning. You?
2: Today is
0: the day of the big day, ain't it?
2: Day of the big day for my family. Nice to everybody to come on out. We want to kick it off at 5 o'clock this afternoon.
0: 5 o'clock this afternoon down at Brown Ridge.
2: Down at Brown Ridge.
0: That's right.
2: Big John, some of the things.
0: Oh, man. Y'all in for a good time then, Spillman. Y'all in for a good time, man. Yeah.
2: Yeah. We're going to have a great time, man.
0: Yeah.
2: Yeah.
0: Okay. All the groups going to come down there and participate. So all the favorite groups coming. All the favorite groups.
2: Yeah.
0: Yeah. All right then.
2: And Leo, we want you, man, what you doing every Sunday morning.
0: All right, I appreciate that, Spillman.
2: Yeah, you do a great job, man. There's a whole lot of people can't get out of church.
0: Yeah.
2: And we can have church with you on Sunday morning.
0: There you go. There you go. Mm-hmm. The Lord works it out like that. Yeah.
2: Yes, he does.
0: Yeah.
2: And you be blessed today, man.
0: All right, now when you get back home tonight, make sure you sit in that recliner again.
2: I'm coming back to this chair, man.
0: You coming back to it?
2: I'm coming back to it.
0: When you get out of church tomorrow, you come back to that big recliner before you go back to church.
2: I'm coming back to
0: it. All right, Spillman. Y'all have a fantastic good time today.
2: Have a good day, man.
0: All right, you too. That's Spillman, the mighty traveler, getting ready for the big anniversary. Hey, down at Brown Ridge this afternoon at 5 o'clock this afternoon. Okay, so y'all go down and see my guys, the mighty traveler. Been out there a long time. 106, hello.
3: Good morning, Dr. Cleo, Deacon Jackson, Starkville. How you doing this morning?
0: I'm good. Who graduating? The Urshels?
3: Oh, look out, Cleo. Look out.
0: The Urshels graduated today.
3: Look out.
0: Yeah.
3: Hey, them Urshels, man, we're going to start out with them. Let's keep getting them Urshels a big hand, man. Look.
0: Yeah.
3: You can't do without them Urshels. Them Urshels, you got to have them, man.
0: Got to have them.
3: Awesome job. Yes, sir. I want to let you know my granddaughter, the second granddaughter.
0: Yeah.
3: The second granddaughter done graduated from ICC at Fullerton Friday, and she heading to Kennesaw State in Atlanta, Georgia.
0: Oh, man.
3: Oh, yeah. Them girls doing their thing. They waiting on them boys now.
0: Yeah. Come on, guys.
3: Yes,
0: come on, guys. Y'all come on. Catch
3: yes,
0: up.
3: Sir.
0: Yeah.
3: And then we have some church members. I have Prentice Clark. He's graduating from East Webster High School at 2 o'clock.
0: Okay.
3: So we're going to give him a big shout out. And we also have another great fine church member. Her name is Grace Austin. She got a master's degree from Mississippi State.
0: Ooh,
3: yes,
0: man.
3: Sir.
0: Yeah.
3: Yes, sir. Hey, man, they doing their thing out there, man. Look, keep encouraging these young people. Hey, man, get that piece of paper and go ahead and go further. And look, Cleo, appreciate you, man. Urshels, as always, you got your number one fan here. Keep up the good work, Cleo. You keep doing a good job, man. And we're going to keep pushing these young people to do their thing.
0: All right, then. That's right. I tell you what. Now, y'all might agree with me, but the younger generation, you know, they just buy nothing but a computer. You know, the little young girls and boys, 1 and 2 years old know how to work a cell phone. Yeah. So the younger generation coming up, they ain't but computers. I'm telling you, they can do the thing already where some of us older folk like me don't even know how to work a cell phone. But the young generation, boy, they can take a cell phone and that's, look at that cell phone doing anything that the cell phone for to be done, stuff the cell phone don't for to do, they can make it happen. But, hey, that's the way it is. Back in the day when we were coming on, man, we ain't too much know how to answer a regular phone. You know what I'm saying? But the young generation, boy, they got it down pat. All right, we got more on the way on Mix.
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5: 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Hello.
6: Good morning, Brother Cleo.
5: Morning to you.
6: Yes, sir. World greatest DJ.
5: Hey, hey.
6: I want to give a congratulation to Brother Jalen Rice of Stark, Mississippi, the son of Faye Rice and Mike Rice, on his graduation that's coming up from Stiles High School.
5: Okay.
6: In Stiles, and I think he's going to be attending Mississippi State, I believe, on scholarships.
5: Oh.
6: Very smart, brilliant young man.
5: Yeah.
6: And guess what, Brother Cleo?
5: What? What's up?
6: That's my cousin.
5: What?
6: Yes, sir. That's my cousin. That's my wife, Shabrina, and his mother's first cousin. So he my family, too.
5: Oh, there he got all that knowledge from. Okay.
6: Yes, sir. And I want to give a shout-out to all the graduates.
5: Yeah.
6: Graduation. And Brother Cleo, I love this, something that Miss Spencer said a few minutes ago about her son graduating from Stiles Academy.
5: Mm-hmm.
6: Education is very important.
5: Very.
6: This damn
5: very.
6: Time, for our younger generations coming up, they're going to need it.
5: Yeah.
6: You know.
5: Most definitely.
6: I really appreciate it, you know, for you allowing me to. And then I want to say something clear for Pastor Russell Brooks on the play last night at Flight to Heaven.
5: Yeah.
6: At the Nissan Auditorium. It was awesome last night. And just thank for all the people that supported.
5: Yeah.
6: And stuff. Me and my wife, Sabrina, we worked it with him and stuff. But it was a great support.
5: And,
6: it was awesome. Even with Brother Sykes on last weekend giving out to the mothers there, Brother Cedric Sykes, the steaks and dripping barbecue. Hey, it was awesome, Brother Phil.
5: Awesome.
6: Just want to just, yes, sir. And Brother Cedric got something hot coming up, Brother Phil, in August. Man, you don't want to miss it. He got history coming to the area. I mean, let's support it.
5: Okay.
6: Yes, sir.
5: It's coming up. Yeah, you're telling me about that. Yeah.
6: Yes, sir. Let's get out and support. He's an awesome guy to work with. And let's get out and support, one another, you know.
5: Oh, yeah.
6: Yes,
5: that's what we got to do. We got to.
6: Yes, sir. And appreciate you, Brother Cleo, for your humble spirit and always willing to help, too.
5: Okay, man. Appreciate you, okay?
6: Yes, sir. Have a blessed day.
5: You too. We got more shouts out coming up as well. That's right, coming up, graduating, gonna get graduated, already got graduated, all that good stuff. All right, this part of the show is brought to you by Exclusive Clothing. 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Now, let me tell you something. Like I said, graduation going on. And let me tell you, this is the perfect time of the year to go find a real nice gift for them graduated kids out there, okay? So what you need to do, say you want to get a gift for them, a perfect gift. 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That's right. Go by there and get a real nice gift. Tell Joe, say, hey, man, hey, I had a little girl, had a little boy. Well, the young girl, young gentleman. I had called little, because he didn't graduate. But anyway, go by there and get them a nice gift for graduation, okay? They work hard. And they deserve a nice gift. And this is the perfect time of the year to go get that gift. And I tell you what, they got a lot of fashion. They got clothes down there to make them look good. That's right. Put a smile on their face. And then he said, man, thank mom and dad or thank friend or whatever. Go buy exclusive clothing. Get them a nice gift for graduation and all that good stuff as well, okay? And you know, family reunion is going on as well and coming up. So you might want to get some T-shirt made as well. Hey, go by and see Joe. Get them T-shirt made, okay? And you want to make a fundraiser, need to raise some money for the church and don't know how to get it done, well, go buy exclusive clothing. Hey, Joe, man, we want to do a fundraiser for the church. What we need to do? Hey, Joe got all the answer for you. Know how to put it all together so you can do that fundraiser. So don't be struggling with your fundraiser. Hey, let exclusive clothing, let Joe pick you up. Know how to get it all done. All right? Proud sponsor of the Cleo Sanders Show. Give him a call on tomorrow and tell him what you want done. T-shirt, fundraiser, family reunion, all that good stuff. Or you just want to look good and want to buy the graduator some nice stuff. You know, appreciate them for all the hard work that they done, all right? Tell them to call this number, 662-327-2291. That's 662-327-2291. Let's get it done. Exclusive closing. Know how to get it done. All right, let me go back to the phone line and see what we got on Mix 106. Hello.
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5: Morning to you.
3: Okay, I want to wish my grandson, Jeremiah Stiles, a happy graduation. He'll be graduating Friday coming up, and I want to give him a shout-out.
5: Yeah, that's right. Got to give him a shout-out. Getting graduated this Friday.
3: God, that he make it and gone on in life and do whatever he want, he ever want to do.
5: There you go. That's right. He'll do it. He going to do it.
3: Yeah, because one thing about it, you put God first, you can go anywhere you want to go. He can be anything he want to be. I always tell him that. And not only to him, to all the graduation. May God bless them all.
5: There you go. There you go. You can be what you want to be. Put God first.
3: Yes. Okay, thank you. You have a blessed and safe day.
5: All right, you too. All right, then. Boy, you can hear it in them parents, boy, that they did. They just appreciate all the graduates. You can hear it in their voice. You know what I'm saying? All right, we got the community calendar is coming up as well, but we are going to try to take another phone call before we do that. But if not, we're going to go ahead and start the community calendar and see what's going on. Let's start the community calendar. We got a big community calendar going on as well. All right, don't forget now the scholarship program going to be going on today at the Sand Creek Chapel MB Church, okay, in the Rock Hill community now. Hey, that 29th scholarship today at 2:30. Everybody's cordially invited to attend. Also, don't forget the North Mississippi Baptist State, that's right, conventions with Dr. Randy Collins, that's right, the great president, okay? They got the big program coming up, the Lyman Fellowship on Thursday, May the 21st. All right, May the 21st kicks off at 6:30 at the Mount Zion Missionary Baptist Church in the New Hope area. Hey, so hey, let's make plans to get out there and have a good time with them as well. All right. What else going on? Don't forget the Pine Grove Missionary Baptist Church in Kelton, Alabama now. Hey, they're getting ready as well. They're getting ready. Tony Jones, they want everybody to come on out. Got a revival service that's going to be kicking on June the 1st and going through the 3rd, okay? On that Monday, who you got coming in on that Monday? They got Pastor Antonio Henry is coming in on that Monday. And on Tuesday, you got Terry Ball coming in doing the thing as well. And on Wednesday, who they got coming in? They got William Spark is coming in doing the thing as well. And the puppet squad invited to attend. Tony Jones, the great fine pastor out there. So, hey, let's get out there and have yourself a fantastic good time. Also, don't forget now, Roy Williams. Getting ready for his big anniversary down at Calvary Church. Hey, Roy Weaver on June the 7th. Kicks off at 2:30 in the afternoon time as well. He's celebrating number with that third year down there. Roy been out there 3 years, huh? Okay. Hey, but the big celebration kick off on June the 7th at 2:30. Who you got coming in? Pastor Randy Conley is coming in doing the thing as well. The public squad invited to attend. You know it's going to be all good. So let's get ready for that as well. All right, what else going on? I'm just scrolling through the phone here. Let's see. All right, we'll move on to this right here. Okay, here we go. Hey, don't forget now the Pine Grove Missionary Baptist Church, Bluff Lake of Southfield, getting ready for, that's right, Charles Brown big anniversary. First Lady, hey, taking place on Sunday. That's May the 24th now at 2:30 in the afternoon time as well. He's celebrating number 32. Yeah, 32 anniversary. He got McIntyre coming in from Louisville. So y'all get ready for that. That's going to be all good as well. And don't forget Bobby Sanders, the big bro. Yeah, getting ready for his big anniversary coming up as well on Sunday. That's May the 24th. Kicks off at 2:30 in the afternoon time as well. It's going to be all good on Ottawa Road. Y'all going to pack the pews, ain't you? Yeah, and look who we got coming in. And you got the awesome Kenneth Bridges from the Antioch Missionary Baptist Church right here in the good old Columbus. You know Kenneth Bridges going to bring it. Hey, that's a bridge. That's a bridge, ain't it? Okay, well, he going to bring it. So, hey, y'all get ready for that. That's the fourth weekend. Hey, next Sunday at the Zion Hill Church on Ottawa Road in Columbus. Also, big anniversary going on this afternoon as well. Pastor Henry Lee and First Lady, big anniversary going on at St. John Church. That's in Pickenville, Alabama. Kicks off this afternoon at 2 o'clock. Everybody's cordially invited. And come on, I have a good time with them this afternoon. Hey, Marcus Wright in the house this afternoon. You know Marcus gonna bring it. Yeah. So, hey, come on out. Hey, let's have a good time this afternoon. Also, the Big Mount Zion Missionary Baptist Church getting ready for a benefit program for Sister Diane Taylor. All this taking place on Saturday. That's June the 6th. Okay? Yeah, kick off at 6 o'clock. Mac Young and the great fine pastor. They're looking for everybody. Come on out and show Diane Taylor some love on that particular night as well. June the 6th, okay? Also, what else going on? Don't forget Pastor Neil. Yeah, Pastor Neil. Hey, New St. Peter getting ready for his big 20th anniversary. Y'all ain't ran Pastor Neil away yet. Anyway, Pastor Neil, good guy. He'll be over there about 20 and 50 more years over there at New St. Peter. He does a good, great job over there. So, hey, y'all get ready for that. Taking place on June the 7th, okay? Yeah, June the 7th. Kicks off at 2 o'clock. The public squad invited to attend. Also, what else going on? Christian Hill is getting ready for Pastor Alvin Bernard Bourne, now the great pastor. They got an ordination service coming up as well on May the 31st at 2 o'clock in the afternoon time as well. Hey, Bernard Buckingham. That's right. It's not Buckingham, but Bernard. That's right. Well, that might be Buckingham. Yeah, okay. Anyway, getting ordained along with Danny Jones. That's right, getting ordained as deacon. So, hey, y'all get ready for that. It's going to be all good. Take place. That's right, May the 31st. So, get ready for that as well. Also, what else going on? Don't forget now, big program is coming up as well. But Johnny Brown and the Golden Gates now, their big anniversary going to kick off. When it's going to kick off? Going to kick off on June the 13th and the 14th as well. Kick off at the Pleasant Plain Church, okay? The Pleasant Plain Church. That's right. So y'all get ready for that. It's going to be all good down the Pleasant Plain on June the 13th. And on June the 14th, they come to the Moe High School. Yeah, down around Crawford. Doors open up at 3 o'clock. And the show starts at 4 o'clock. Got all the groups and solo singer going to be in the house as well. So y'all get ready for that as well. And don't forget, the Mighty Traveler's big anniversary. Hey, it's going to be going on this afternoon. Yeah, down at the Brown Ridge Missionary Baptist Church in Crawford. Yours, Phil, they looking for all the group, everybody. They come on out and have a good time with the Mighty Traveler. Big John holding the big show. So it's going to be all good. So let's get ready for that as well. Also, what is going on today? Hey, that's right, Pastor Lown, Reverend Lown. That's right, down at Pilgrim Rest Church. Big anniversary going on this afternoon as well. Kicks off at 2 o'clock this afternoon. Reverend Lown going to be celebrating number 26 this afternoon. Hey, y'all give him $26 when y'all get down now. Everybody walk around and give Reverend Lown $26 for his big anniversary. 26 years down at Pilgrim Rest Church, okay? Highway 308. Yeah, everybody's of course invited to attend. Also, big celebration coming up for Brother Al Henn's 95-year birthday. coming up on June the 28th at the Northside Church in Columbus. Hey, kicks off at 5 o'clock. Some of the guests going to be sneaking over there. Will be Redemption, the Golden Gate, Mississippi Nightingale. Hey, committee going to make their way. James Bolton, the brother's going to be there. Hey, Pelton Hart as well. So, hey, y'all get ready. It's going to be all good. You already know. Brother Al Hinn, celebrating 95. Also, benefit program coming up as well. Hey, a prophet, Ray Charles Jones. That's right, need your help now. So, yeah, we're going to be showing him some love. Dr. Ray Charles Jones on May the 31st at 5 o'clock at the Jesus Christ Upper Room in Columbus on Lindbergh. And look who they got coming in doing that big show. Hey, Pastor Mondo Adam, he's coming in doing that big show. So y'all get ready for that. It's going to be all good. Let's go out and show Pastor Ray Charles Jones some great love. And don't forget now, El Betha. That's right, he didn't kick things off already this morning over at El Betha right here in Columbus. Hey, Leroy Jones, big anniversary kicked off at the first part of it kicked off at 9 o'clock this morning, okay? So, hey, y'all going out. If you ain't out there by now, get on out there. Hey, you ain't too late, so get on out there this morning and be along with Pastor Leroy Jones for his big anniversary. That's right, this morning. Later on this afternoon, they got Christopher Swain. McSwain is coming in this afternoon at 3 o'clock, so it's going to be all good. You might look around and you might see. That's right, you might see y'all. Charlie Jones around there somewhere looking around. You might see him. So, hey, get on over to El Betha this morning as well. And this afternoon, it's going to be all good as well. Also, what else going on over here? Plum Grove Big Festival coming up. Plum Grove Big Festival coming up on June the 5th and the 6th, okay? And y'all get ready for it. On the 6th, I'll be hosting all the gospel. Got the gospel in the mix as well. So come on out. Let's have some church down at the Plum Grove Festival. That's June the 6th. And you know, Casey got all your favorite R&B as well. So we got live performing as well. So hey, it's going to be a good day. Plenty of food, man. Let's make this a big day down at the Plum Grove. That's right, June the 5th and June the 6th. And don't forget, Crawford got their big festival coming up as well. You know how Crawford do it. Crawford do it big. Kicking off, hey, on y'all. You got to kick off on that Thursday, but hey, I'll be out there on July the 11th. July the 11th when I make my way. Hey, I'm going to have all the music for you, all your favorite gospel that you want. And hosting the gospel as well. So it's going to be all good. Big Crawford Day coming up, all right? All right, that's a look at the community calendar. We forgot anything. Well, I think I did forgot something. Wait a minute, let me go back here. All right, here we forgot. Hey, we forgot the 39th anniversary. It's coming up at Jolly Chapel. That's today. The 39th anniversary is today at Jolly Chapel.

0: And you know, that's right, McNair, Pastor McNair is looking for everybody to come on out and show him some love as well. Hey, bring them big dollars out there and show, that's right, McNair is some love this afternoon out at Jolly Chapel. 39 years? Oh, that's worth it, ain't it? All right, that's going on today. All right, that's a look at the community calendar. We got more music on the way right now. And we got, I believe, special requested music for somebody. Who we got there for? Let me see. All right, let me go to the phone while we're trying to figure the music out. 106, hello.
1: Good. Hey, Kitty, hey. Brother Cleveland, how you doing this morning?
0: I'm doing good. What's up?
1: I am calling to wish my first granddaughter. Her name is Zachariah Brownlee.
0: Okay.
1: She graduated Thursday from EMCC, and then she graduated Friday.
0: Yeah.
1: Little Woman College in Tupelo, Mississippi.
0: Okay.
1: And she done, yeah, and she going on to college to be a radiation in the hospital.
0: Okay.
1: And she, I am so proud of her. We all proud of her name. My name is Hilda Harris. And her mother's name is Keontae Harris. And we are so proud of her. She done did two college.
0: Oh, she done did two? Oh.
1: Yes, sir. She did two college. And she done graduated from both of them.
0: Oh, man. Awesome. I know y'all proud of her.
1: We are. We are so proud of her.
0: Yeah. Okay. All right. Congratulations.
1: Brother Cleo, you had me crying up in here this morning.
0: That's what we do. We'll cry and we'll smile a little bit. Then we'll cry sometime up here. I'll be crying with y'all.
1: Yes, and I'm telling you, we still praising her right now, so we are so proud of her.
0: Yeah. Well, you tell her I'm proud of her as well, okay?
1: I sure will. And thank you so very much, Brother Cleo, and you have a blessed day.
0: You too. All right. All right, do we have some more shouts out while we trying to figure the music out? Man. You know, I get so tired with other stuff that I forget the music. But let me go back to the phone here. 106.1.
2: Hey, Brother Cleo.
0: Yeah.
2: Let me get this in right quick before I get ready for church. We want to send the program out to Pastor Sammy White and his wife. His wife lost her brother on this past week, and they are in bereavement at this time, and her entire family.
0: Okay.
2: We want to send it out to them, and I want to say good morning to Queen Boot and to Miss Nancy Smith and all the other people that I normally call and all the bereaved families. May God bless you. 106.1 is my station with Brother Cleo Sam.
0: Hey, Brother Aaron.
2: Yes, sir.
0: You know, I went to the nursing home last Sunday evening. I went to the nursing home. I just see a guy.
2: Yes,
0: sir. You know who that guy is?
2: James Wicks.
0: You right. Yeah. Yeah, I went to see him, man. And he was doing good, man. He asked about you and all that good stuff. And what's up, James? He got radio out there as well, so he listened to the radio right now. Out there, you know, in the nursing home right now.
2: I'm going to get out to see him on tomorrow. I got a full day today, but I will see him tomorrow.
0: All right. All right, Reverend Harry.
2: All right.
0: Yeah, well, morning to James Wick. What's up, James? You never sent the show out to me. Then the other guy was over there talking, and, hey, the program goes out to you as well, okay? You're like, yeah, Cleo, we out here, man, out here in the nursing home. I'm like, what do y'all be doing every day? They get in the wheelchair, and he'll ride around the place as well. But I want to send out to all the people in all the nursing home, but especially Jane Wicks. 106, hello.
3: Good morning, Mr. Cleo. How are you this morning?
0: I'm good. How you doing today?
3: Doing good, Mr. Cleo. I have two birthdays, Edward Lane and Molly Ivory. Birthday was yesterday. And I have some shout-outs to graduation, to all the graduates, no matter where you graduated from, congratulations to each and every one of you.
0: Yeah.
3: Raiden Shelton, Nursing, Meridian, RN, Tyler Moore, Howard University, Washington, D.C. She did criminal knowledge and child knowledge. Tyler Gardner, Illawarma Community College. She did medical tech. And I would like to say good morning to Miss Nancy, Miss Zora, Miss Cavett, and Miss Jefferson.

0: morning to all the elders and just around the community. Thank you, Mr. Cleo, for allowing me to be able to do this morning, praying for our nation, because our nation is standing in the need of prayer. Thank you.
1: All right. I'm a backup here. That Christian Healing Church, getting all nation gonna be going on. That's right for Buckhalter, okay? Bernard Buckhalter, Daddy, and Danny Jones. All right, that's Bernard Buckhalter, okay? And Danny Jones all getting ordained. That's right on May the 31st. All right, where we at now? I tell you what, we better do. We better play some commercial and all that good stuff. All right, Alice. And the late, great Dave, y'all hang tight. Y'all song coming up next, okay? Got more music coming up for them next.
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3: Good morning, Ms. Cleo Sanders. How are you this morning?
2: I'm good. How you doing today?
3: I'm doing pretty good. My name is Kathy Buckhouse. I was just calling. I wanted to make a correction.
2: I got it.
3: To the announcement you made for Christian Hill, the ordination for the deacons.
2: Yeah.
3: Yes. Yes, sir. My husband's name is Bernard Buckhalter.
2: Yeah, I come back and got it right for you.
3: Okay.
2: Yeah.
3: Okay. All right.
2: Thank you. Okay. No problem.
3: Have a blessed day.
2: All right. You good. Okay. All right. Oh, boy. All right. With special requested music goes out to Alice Ivory, along with the late, great Dave. And she wanted to send it out to her son, James Gandy. Happy birthday. This goes out to you as well.

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1: Dr. Phil.
0: Hey.
1: Good morning, how you doing?
0: I'm good.
1: I heard you say something about Howard University, Washington, D.C.
0: Say what now?
1: You talked about Howard University in Washington, D.C.
0: Okay.
1: The hospital.
0: All right.
1: My mother-in-law was the head heart surgeon there.
0: Okay.
1: And I want to shout out this morning. I want to hear Kevin looking down. Shout out later on. 106.1.
0: All right, we'll get it coming for you.

0: Oh, but the Golden Triangle, Big 106.1. Hey, special request of music for you. Want to say good morning to Johnny Rue. That's right. And Queen this morning as well. Johnny Rue's the Queen looking good at church last weekend. So want to shout out to them down at the hill. What Queen used to say? Hey, I want to shout out to the hill. I want to shout out to Johnny Rue and the Holy Child Church family. Pastor Bernard Bourne as well. All right. Let me go to the phone line. Mix 106.1.
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0: Oh.
1: What's going on, Brother Cleo Sanders?
0: It's all good. How you doing this morning?
1: It's all good, and it's all God. I tell you, and I'm doing good this morning, and I just thank God for waking me up this morning, and not only me, but my family, and not only me and my family, but everybody that is tuned in and listening to Mix 106.1.
0: Yeah, that's right.
1: And that's
0: okay.
1: That's everybody.
0: Everybody listening to the show. Yeah. I appreciate them checking out 106. I appreciate all the listeners out there.
1: Yes, sir. But I just had to call in and just give a shout out to you, first of all, Brother Cleo. No. Back up, Sonya Faye Clark Judon. Let me shout out to Jesus.
0: Yeah.
1: Because he's the one.
0: He's first. Yeah.
1: He's first and he's last.
0: Mm-hmm.
1: Amen. He in the front and he in the back.
0: That's right. On the side.
1: Man, and we can't go wrong.
0: There you go.
1: We put him there.
0: Yeah.
1: Yes, sir. But I just want to shout out to you, Brother Cleo Sanders. We got a little worried because, you know, that it ain't picking up too good in the house, but I ran to the car and I can hear you loud and clear.
0: Okay. We got the power back up. We back up now. Yeah.
1: Thank God for the power.
0: We back up. We have a difficult problem.
1: Amen.
0: We got it fixed. Yeah.
1: Amen. I thought I was going to have to get dressed in the car so I can hear you.
0: Oh, man. Yeah. Okay. Yeah.
1: We just want to shout out to you, first of all. Secondly, Brother Cleo Sanders, and to my family, the Clark family, and my husband, my in-laws, the Judons. Amen. And I want to shout out to all the graduates, Brother Cleo Sanders. And I don't have a grad, but I have one that's going from fourth to the fifth grade. So she's graduating from the fourth to the fifth grade.
0: Hey, that's good.
1: I can't believe I got a fifth grader. Oh, Jesus. But I just want to shout out to Tanaya Frantrell Judon. She done racked up all these awards, and in her fourth grade class, you know, she got the highest overall average in her class. And I just thank God. A lot of people look at me. It's not me, and it's not her dad. It's all God. And because when he blessed us, he blessed us with the best. And we gotta push our children to continue to strive to do them and be their best. And
0: there
1: I just thank God for the opportunity to raise rear a child and to see Jesus all in her. And I just give God all the praise.
0: That's right. I agree with that.
1: Shout out to the.
0: Yeah.
1: Yes, sir. If nobody else do it, you know, and I tell people, even though I'm a school teacher, but I'm a school teacher. I'm a bus driver as well.
0: Oh my Lord, school teacher and a bus driver.
1: Don't go there.
0: Okay, I'm done with it. Go ahead.
1: Let me keep rolling.
0: Roll on. Yeah.
1: But seriously though, the first teaching starts in the house with the parents, and we can't expect the school teachers to be miracle workers. You know, they are only there to do their job for the 8 hours they're there. But the first parenting teaching starts within the home, and I'm reminded of a phrase that my dad always says: "Love begins at home and it spreads abroad." So we got to put love in our children at home and teach them and push them at home. So when they get to the schoolhouse, you know, they won't go astray and they'll listen and strive and do and be the best that they can. And I just thank God for my Tanaya Frantrell Judon, along with my great supporters, my mom and dad. When I'm not there, they're always there, you know, for me. And we've got to have a village, you know, to continue to raise our children. And in the summer, it's almost around the corner. And I just can't say God covers our kids, our kiddos, and keep without any hurt, harm, or danger.
0: There you go. That's right.
1: Thank you, Brother Cleo, for letting me shout out this congrats to my very own Sonia French Realty. I love you, baby girl.
0: All right. Congratulations to her.
1: Brother Cleo Sanders, I love Mix 106.1, and I'm going to keep my dial locked in.
0: Make sure you do. All right.
1: Because it's the best station in the whole wide world.
0: Ooh-wee, man. Sonia gave us a big shout out. Yeah, we are the station. All right, Mix 106.1. 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Sofa, love seat. 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When it comes to furniture, hey, Freddy Furniture got it. And they price match. Yeah, they price match as well. If you see some furniture for this, hey, tell Mary and Lee and Freddy about it. Hey, they're going to price match that for you. 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And what I like about it, you ain't got to wait to the store. Don't worry about it. Don't worry about it if you ain't got to wait to the store. Hey, you call this number. We can do the application right there on the phone at 662-328-0742. Let's do the application on the phone. And you look around, you'll see Freddy on your way to your house with your purchase. That's right, what you got from Freddy Furniture. And guess what? You get in there early enough. Hey, you get it the same day. Where you find that at, Cleo? Freddy Furniture on Garner Boulevard in Columbus. But you got to tell them Cleo sent you from the Mix 106.1. 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
3: How are you doing today?
2: Hey, I'm good. Good Sunday. It's good today.
3: Yeah, that's a blessing. Cleo, I would like to send a shout out to the whole GTA, for everyone, and Queen Harris and Otis Harris, her husband, they better known as Boot. Would like to send a shout out to everyone. She wants everyone to know that they love them and they really, really appreciate everything that people has done and still doing for them. They very, very well appreciate it. And they would like to send out a shout out to the Ham Bickers Birmingham, the Ham Bickers Birmingham mother, Millie Tate, Emmett Meekins, Cassandra McKinstry. To everybody, and Priest of Hill Missionary Baptist Church as well, they want to send a shout out to everybody. Reverend Harris and his family. So you and your family, they want to send a shout out to everybody. She want her and Otis want everybody, Mr. Boot want everybody to know that they love them. And anything that they can do for them, they're willing to do it for them. They love them. And Cleo, I would like to send a shout out to my Lily and my Bree Bree. And to Queen and Boo, and to my Crystal Hill Missionary Baptist Church, and our pastor, Reverend Bernard Bond, and First Lady Bond. And Cleo, I would like to send a shout out to your family as well. And I would like to send a special shout out to Quincy. Good morning, Quincy. I pray that you're feeling better. And Cleo, I would like to just thank you for letting me come on here on Sunday mornings and make these announcements. You don't have to, but you do it, Cleo, and I really appreciate it.
2: 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That's what Mix does.
3: 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And God bless y'all, Cleo.
2: All right, same back to you. All right, Mix 106.1, let's continue the music. Hey, we got more specially requested music. Hey, Tim Bond. Let him know he'll turn it around. Come on, Tim!

0: Hey, Duck John Golden trying to make 106.1. Like that one, Tim. He'll turn around for you. Let me go to the phone. 106. Hello.
1: Good morning, Mr. Cleo Sanders.
0: Morning.
1: How you doing this morning?
0: It's coincident. Just got through talking to your sister. Now here you call.
1: Oh.
0: How'd that happen?
1: I don't know. Every time I saw you.
0: Yeah.
1: Oh, okay. I didn't hear her this morning.
0: Well, you good. Yeah. Go ahead.
1: Look, Cleo, look, I just want to say good morning to everybody this morning who's listening, and I want to give a shout out to.
0: Where am I wrong?
1: You know, to okay, everybody. Then. You know, I mean, I won't leave nobody out there. For everybody, but Cleo, I want to ask a question. My mother called me this morning, and she asked me. She said, "Did you listen to Cleo?" I said, "Yeah, I'm listening to him right now." And then I was thinking about this song, and then she called me, and she said, it's a song he played, and I really can't think of it. And it was something pertaining to you got to choose this day who you're going to serve. You can't serve two.
0: Oh, you're talking about Rudolph Ward.
1: Oh, my God.
0: Yeah, Rudolph Ward. That, who sang that? Yeah.
1: I was thinking about it. She was thinking about it. And, you know, that's a true song. But we can't serve two. We got to serve one, and I'm going to serve God.
0: I thought I had to serve two of them. Through the week, I served the devil, and then on Sunday, I served the Lord.
1: I rebuke it in the name of Jesus.
0: Yeah.
1: Look, and she said that she was going to call. I said, I'm going to call, but before the day over with,
0: yeah.
1: Can you just play that song one more time and send it out to my mother?
0: Okay, yeah, we'll get back on for her. Yeah, we'll get that back on.
1: Okay,
0: yeah.
1: And tell him again who, because I got it right now.
0: Yeah, Rudolph Ward.
1: Rudolph.
0: Junior, yeah.
1: Oh, okay, thank you so much.
0: All right, we got you, all right? All right, more on the way on Mix 106.1.

0: Coming up Monday, Jeff Johnson has three things you need to know.
1: And you know I got that hotspot with music, movies, and more. Gary, you ready for the word of the week?
2: Girl, Brad, honey, I'm practicing right now, honey. 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
8: All right, that's right, Cleo Sanders. All right, Mix 106.1, Duck Chump for the Golden Triangle. Let me go to the phone line, then I'm going to come back and tell you something. 106.1, hello.
9: Yes, sir. Good morning, Dr. Sanders. How you doing? This is Pastor Gavin. Everlast, we just got to be having a wonderful Sunday school, man. The Lord really bless. My wife, Pastor Mary, want to ask you a question about a song.
8: Uh-oh.
10: Ooh. Hey, Cleo, hey. How you doing, man?
8: How you doing today? Is it Mary?
10: I'm doing good.
8: Good.
10: I want to know, do you know who sang the song Feel the Ship?
8: Feel the Ship?
10: Yeah.
8: Well, I had to put my thinking caps on for a minute, but we probably got something around here doing that, about that. Yeah.
10: Yeah, the name of it is Feel the Ship.
8: Okay. All right, well, I had to think about that for a second so I can figure out who it is and play it for you.
10: All right.
8: All right, that'll work. Okay. That's all? I thought Pastor Gavin had something else. I guess he didn't. They want to know who sang that. Feel the Ship. Hey, that's a good song, though. Hey, don't forget to go by Helen Kitchen and Catering. That's right. Let me tell you, Helen Kitchen got your famous breakfast 7 days a week. Yeah, they got that famous breakfast 7 days a week. So, when you're getting up to go to school, work, or whatever you're getting up to, ease on by Helen Kitchen and get that famous breakfast. That's right. Pancakes and egg, grits, salmon. Man, you name it. Whatever go with that breakfast, man, Helen Kitchen got you covered. So, 7 days a week, you can get the breakfast from Helen Kitchen. Bacon and egg, all of that good stuff. All your pancake, man, you got it all. So, ease on by Helen Kitchen. Get that breakfast 7 days a week. And don't forget about, that's right, Soul Food Sunday. Yeah, and they serve, you know, hey, soul food every day as well. But don't forget about Soul Food Sunday. That's right, get out of church today. Hey, you ain't got to go home and cook. This day too beautiful for you to be going home over the stove trying to cook something. Hey, ease on by Helen Kitchen and Catering. That's right. On 7th Avenue, get that fame and all that famous chicken, man, fried chicken. Also, rib tip, turkey and dressing, turkey wing, meatloaf. Man, they got it all waiting on you. Hey, to top it all off as well, they got oxtail as well. Hey, look at them oxtail. Boy, them things are good, good, good. So ease on over to Helen Kitchen and get your soul food Sunday. Eat on. Yeah, around 11 o'clock, and they go on to the afternoon till you say you tired of eating. Get mac and cheese, ton of greens, southern cabbage, black-eyed pea. Hey, they also they got fresh green bean as well, fresh canned yam. Ah, mashed potato, rice and gravy, corn. And when you get through all that, you say, hey, now I need me something sweet. What you need? Peach cobbler, banana pudding? Hey, we got it for you. So you get your eat on when you get out of church today, or you ain't going to church, go on over there and get it going on at Helen Kitchen 7 days a week. All right, let me go to the phone line. See who this is. 106. Hello. Hello. Hello.
1: Good morning, Cleo. How are you?
8: I'm good. How you doing today?
1: I'm doing good. I would like to announce, just say that congratulations to all the graduates of Aberdeen High School.
8: Okay.
1: And also to my son, Thomas Williams, my niece, Alicia Evian, to Reggie Ward, Diamond, Anila, Nyerica. I would like to say congratulations to those ladies, and also Kenley. And also I have an announcement. Can I do two announcements right quick, fast?
8: Okay, go ahead.
1: Okay, I'd like to announce that on today in Oklahoma, Mississippi, at Mount Calvary Outreach Holiness Church, we're having our annual Hat Day musical today, and it starts at 3 p.m. And Elder Hudson Williams is the pastor, and Lurley Ford is the chairman.
8: Okay.
1: And also, if you also just come on out to the Fish Shack over in Columbus, they're cooking today. They have baked spaghetti.
8: Wait. We can't make that announcement.
1: Oh, why not? I understand.
8: Okay, now you figured it out. You just figured it out. Okay. All right.
1: Okay, yes, sir. I apologize for that.
8: Well, you didn't go forward with it. You didn't go forward with it, so we accept that, okay?
1: Okay then, okay. But like I said, congratulations to all the graduates of Aberdeen High School.
8: Okay. Got you covered.
1: Thank you.
8: All right. Let's continue the music. Y'all got to understand this real radio. This a business, folk. Okay. You want your advertise? Hey, call my buddy Jane. Jane, get you hooked up. And guess what? We'll put it on Sunday for you, okay? We'll put it on. So if you want to advertise, hey, you call that 662. That's right. And 364. Yeah, 1866. Hey, Jane, we'll get it on for you. We'll get that advertising on for you. We'll put it on for you just like that. In the meantime, for all the graduating folks, we want y'all to hang in there. Don't you give up now. It's Big 106.1.

Not y'all for the Golden Triangle 106.1. Hey, I tell you, I like that one right there, buddy. Who's that? Hey, about to know well. Yeah, can't give up now. All right, let's continue the music on Sunday morning. Having church before you go to church. Do you know a man? Do you know a man?

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1: Hi.
0: Hey.
1: You could play D. Mayfield, I Have a Prayer, Mother. My mom is turning 91 tomorrow.
0: Okay.
1: And I want you to play that song for her, for my daughter, Paulette.
0: Got you, okay?
1: Thank you.

0: Paul, y'all. That's right. Go see Paul, y'all, or Paul Crib over at Cannon Ford over in Starville. And when you go see him, Paul's going to hook you up. Then you go tell everybody there that you know. Say, know what? Paul hooked me up. Man, I dare you. So I'm telling you, if you need a ride, a brand new pre-owned vehicle, whatever you're looking for, SUV, go see Paul, y'all. Paul got you covered over at Cannon Ford in Starville. Get on over there, because Paul, he the man gonna put them keys in your hand and get you riding today. How you do that, Paul? I don't know how you do it either, but he can do it. Paul can get it done for you. So when you go to Cannon Ford, walk in the door, hey, want to see Paul, y'all, Paul Crib. That man in Tijuana can hook you up. He might be at church right now, but give him a call later on this afternoon. Hey, he'll let you know what you got to have to come on over tomorrow and get that ride. 662-722-8014. That's 662-722-8014. Get that ride from Cannon Ford over in Starville. Hey, go see Paul, y'all, and tell him Cleo sent you from the Mix 106.1. 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

Dojo Golden Triangle Mix 106.1. Hey, friends, I like that. Want to say good morning to Tina Baker over in Starville. What is it, Starville? Sturgeon, we want it. Yeah, we'll set both from Starville, Sturgeon. We got it. Wasn't telling them right. Good morning, Tina. Check it out, the big show. Ah, you looking for a ride? I'm telling you, go see.

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2: Cleo, this is Ben the referee. 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
1: Okay, gotcha.
2: Thank you.
1: All right, then. 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

0: All right, y'all. All right. That's enough.
1: Yep, Joe for the Golden Triangle. Make 106.1.
0: Alton. Boy, you going to make me get happy in here.
1: Go ahead and do it. Go ahead and do it.
0: Excuse me for a minute. I'm going to get my shout on right here. But wait a minute.
1: Special request of music goes out to Stella Claus. And also goes out to First Lady Reed and the Pastor Reed. He'll work it out. And all the graduates of Old Bed Pine Grove on Robinson Road. Also goes out to the Platt family as well. Goes out to y'all in Marieman as well, the Platt family, okay? Come from Stella Claus right here on Mix 106. Let's go to the phone, 106.1. Hello, phone. Oh, the phone hung up. You know why the phone hung up? Because Clea, you too long answering the phone. Really?
2: This song is for all the moms and the pops.
1: Take you too long to answer the phone.
2: You've been leaning on the phone's
1: away. Hey,
2: time.
1: I'm going to hang up.
2: And for all the young
1: All right, here's more music.

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0: I'm good. How you doing today?
1: Yeah, I'm doing good. I'd like to play you play Devil Snap. I've come a long way from saying that to the nothing kind of nursing home police officer.
0: To the nursing home?
1: Yeah, nothing kind of nursing home.
0: You know I'm going to do that, man. Got you covered, okay?
1: Appreciate that, man.

0: That's all for the Golden Triangle, Mix 106.1. Boy, look at that tree leaning. Man, that tree gonna fall in a few minutes. And I looked around, another tree fell, was standing up with green leaves on it, and his fell, and the leaning tree did not fall, been leaning for a long time. That's how life worked. You don't know. You don't know. Also send that song out as well to Big Louisville. Nona. Big Louisville. Hey, checking out the big show as well, okay? All right, this part of the show is brought to you by, hey, I need me a lawyer that handle all accident. Who could I find to do that for me? Yeah, if I got an accident, who I need to call? You need to call Fear Harm Law Firm. That's right. He said he want all accident. You got an accident going on? You might think it's small, or you might say, well, this ain't worth looking at. Yes, it is. With Fear Harm Law Firm said it is. That's why so many people is calling me. Hey, Cleo, give me that number to Fear Harm Law Firm, man. Hey, I had an accident. One of my kids had an accident. Hey, I need somebody to represent me. Fear Harm Law Firm, that guy that you talk about every Sunday morning, he got you. All you got to do is get him a call and tell him all about what's going on. He's going to go to work for you right then. They got multiple lawyers out there. Hey, when you call them, they're going to answer, okay, with multiple lawyers on the same page as well. So, if you got that going on, hey, call Fear Harm Law Firm. That's right, he covered this area. That's right, Tupelo, Oxford, Jackson, Madison. Man, they got it all going on. So, Fear Harm said, if you got an accident, give him this call at 662-235-8850. That's 662-235-8850. You call them, they on the phone, and that's when they go to work for you. So I don't care what accident you had. Personal, car, truck, 18-wheeler, work-related, contract, motorcycle. Man, the dog didn't bit me. That's an accident. You have to feel home long for. Yeah. School bus injury, brain surgery, spinal cord. Hey, call for your home law firm. He got you covered. And when you call him, tell him Cleo sent you by from the Big 106.1, home on the Rick and Smiley Morning Show. 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
1: 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Doug Chauvin, Golden Dragon. It's about 10:45. It almost time for me to find me some soul food. Yeah, time for me to find me some soul food. It's about 10:45. But anyway, before I do that, let me go to the phone line. See what I got on Mix 106. Hello.
2: Shoot, you talking to the man that can provide that soul food for you, Cleo?
1: I said, almost time for me to get some soul food at 10:45. So this the man that got the soul food?
2: Look, Miss Helen got it for you today, boy. We got some big old softball oxtails for you. Come on down there and get them while they're big and tender and juicy.
1: Yeah.
2: Come on down there and get them jerk oxtails.
1: Oh, man. Y'all hear that, folks? Get out of church. You ain't got to cook today. Beautiful day. Go down and get your eat on the Helen Kitchen.
2: That's right. Come on down to 708 Helen J. Kareem Way. That phone number is 662-328-3063. We've got oxtails, lamb chops, herb roasted turkey wings, meatloaf, rib tips, fried chicken wings, fresh cabbage, fresh yams, fresh greens, green beans, peas, corn, seasoned rice, banana pudding, peach cobbler. We got all and everything that you need. Miss Helen's often imitated but never duplicated.
1: Oh.
2: We got it in business since 1988, Cleo.
1: Yeah.
2: And we just can't thank our customers enough for supporting Helen's Kitchen and catering.
1: Yeah.
2: All these years.
1: That's
2: all
1: right. That's right. Lot of years. Yes, lot sir. Of years. Yeah.
2: Yes, sir. Yes, sir. We want to thank West Lowndes High School. We Helen's Kitchen was afforded the opportunity to do their athletic banquet, and we thank them for letting us provide the food for them out there. And you know, look, if you have an event that's going on or no events too small or big, if you want Helen's to bring that soul food touch to you, give us a call, 662-328-3063. We do cater. And we do a lot of it, and we take pride in our food. And look, Cleo, if somebody get something that they don't like or it wasn't to their standard, we stand behind our food.
1: Yeah,
2: we
1: that's
2: stand
1: right.
2: Behind our food, and we will make it right.
1: There you
2: we
1: go.
2: We will make it right. We ain't like these other places. Look, if the cornbread too sweet or it wasn't what you want, and I know how things go.
1: Yeah.
2: But we will make it right because we strive for perfection. Miss Helen has set the bar for excellence over these almost 40 years, and we tried our best to take care of our customers and to make sure that the food is exceptional and you have a good experience when you come down to Helen. So we love you. Come on down today. We got a menu for you, Cleo.
1: Yeah.
2: I can't help but look at that catfish bone that you had the last
1: time. Oh, my God. I clint that bone, didn't it? I mean, I had the whole bone that clint. Man, that was some good fish. I mean, a whole catfish. Yeah.
2: That's right. And we got fish today. We fried the order. If folk want some fish, you know, give us a call and we'll have it ready for you. We've got catfish fillets today and we got pan trout fillets. And we'll take care of you, Cleo. We love our customers and we enjoy cooking down at Helen's. And Miss Helen's just waiting for folks to come on down there and see her.
1: And I'll tell you what, tell them, Kabir, now, not only on Sunday, you can get breakfast 7 days a week, and you can get that soul food 7 days a week.
2: You better believe it, Cleo. Helen's is a one-stop shop. Come on down there and get you some breakfast. And, you know, we are known for those salmon croquettes.
1: Yeah.
2: Them salmon patties we used to eat on them. My grandma used to make them all the time.
1: And yeah.
2: My mama always made them for us.
1: Mm-hmm.
2: And them and smothered potatoes and them eggs and good grits.
1: Ooh.
2: You know, a lot of folks don't know how to cook good grits.
1: No.
2: They don't know how to cook grits.
1: Mm-mm.
2: You know.
1: Can't anybody cook no grits.
2: Some grits. No, sir. You can come down there and get you some grits, rice, or some of those smothered potatoes with those onions and bell peppers in it for breakfast.
1: Yeah.
2: We'll be happy to have you. And you know, Helen's is like a little meeting place through the week.
1: Oh.
2: People come in, drink their coffee. They sit up. They talk about what's going on in the city.
1: Yeah.
2: So we invite folks to come on down and have a cup of coffee with Miss Helen and the staff and the regular customers that come in there. They'll be happy to have you Monday through Saturday. Come on down.
1: All right, then. That sounds good, man. They said when we talk about this Soul Food Sunday, it make them hungry all over the Golden Triangle. So, hey, come on down to Helen Kitchen. You won't have to be hungry.
2: I'm telling you, I called preachers be saying they be thinking about eating after church beside what I'm saying in the pulpit. So they can do both, preacher. They can do both.
1: Yeah.
2: Come on down. Get you something good to eat. And you know what, Cleo? I got to say this because God laid it on my heart to say this.
1: Okay.
2: Whatever you are going through today, is already taken care of. God has already worked it out.
1: Well, I like that. Yeah.
2: He has already worked it out.
1: Yeah.
2: I don't know who needs to hear that, but God laid it on my heart to tell the folks who are listening to us today, because folks going through some stuff right now.
1: I mean.
2: Rough times right now.
1: Oh, yeah. We have no time. I might not say it, but I know we are. I know that.
2: Yes, sir.
1: Yeah.
2: Yes, sir. But God got it worked out for us, Cleo.
1: He already
2: worked it out for us.
1: Mm-hmm. He always does.
2: Yep. So y'all come on. Yes, sir. That's it. Look, he's kept us in business for almost 40 years, Cleo.
1: Yeah.
2: And I don't want no whooping today. I don't want Miss Helen to whoop me, but she's still with us. She's still in good health. She still go and in the kitchen and cook her food and taste her food to make sure it's right. So God is good, man.
1: God
2: is real good.
1: And Miss Helen said he's right. He's right. Yeah.
2: That's right. And y'all come on down. The street is named after Miss Helen. 708 Helen J. Kareem Way. The city named the street after Miss Helen. That's on 15th Street North. The phone number is 662-328-3063. And y'all come on down and get you some, and we'll take care of you.
1: All right.
2: We'll take care of you.
1: And look. Make sure you can serve some tea, but serve the Cleo Santa Jew.
2: Look, they coming for it, Cleo. They are coming for it. I was just about to say that.
1: Yeah.
2: Come get you a big jug of Cleo Sanders punch.
1: Yeah. That's what you get. Okay.
2: All right, Cleo. Thank you so much.
1: All right, get on back to work, Kabir. Get back to work.
2: Yep.
1: All right, don't jump in the golden track. Got more on the way. Keep streaming the Mix 106.
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19: If you're someone who isn't super active, just thinking about the amount of exercise you're supposed to get every week can feel daunting. 75 minutes of vigorous exercise, 150 minutes of moderate intensity exercise. It's a lot. But I have some good news for you in the form of a recent study out of Norway. Researchers found that for most sedentary people, getting just 5 more minutes of meaningful movement a day had a statistically significant impact on their expected lifespan. So did reducing the amount of time they sat every day by just 30 minutes. That's not to say that this bare minimum is what you should aspire to, but I think it's a good reminder that doing something is always better than doing nothing. The point is, just get started. Work just a little bit more movement into your daily routine, and don't even think of it as exercise. I'm Dr. Sanjay Gupta, helping you live a better life.

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1: 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Got more special requested music by Tim Bourne. Hey, don't worry about that weapon. He ain't gonna do no good. No weapon. Come on, Tim.

Oh, yeah, that's a beautiful song, right? Yeah, that's Tim Boyle's on Mix 106.1. I 1101. Ready for some more music? I'm ready for some more, too. Let's get with this on Mix 106.1. 1101. Kicking it all off on 106.

Doug Joe for the Golden Triangle 106.1 is all about Jesus. That's what it's all about. I like to take the music on Mix 106.1. Let's slow it down like this.

No John Golden Triangle, Mix 106.1. Yeah, the rain is gone. Look at the sun shining. Look at the sun shining. They continue more music. Here's something brand new by Committed. Somebody. That's my.

Doug Chauvin going to try it. That's Mac and Committee. I think they out of town this weekend as well. In the meantime, that's more music on Mix 106.1. Y'all ready to walk through the valley? Let's walk on through the valley. 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

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Like a Tinker Ball Music on Mix 106.1. Good Sunday. Here's BB and CC Whining. What you want to do?

Oh, yeah, Doug Shaw, Golden Triangle, Mix 106.1. Yeah, this part of the show is always brought to you by Ball Realty. That's right, Ball Realty says if you're looking to buy a home or you're looking to sell one, which one is it? Well, you make the choice. 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So Ball Realty ain't worried about a thing. You worried about it? 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Hey, don't worry about credit scores as well. Hey, go see Ball Realty. He got it all covered for you, okay? So you're looking to buy a home or you're

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Nathaniel Kimball. 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
3: 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Hello.
4: This is Dr. Sanders, man. This is Gavin again. I want to hear that famous song y'all made, very powerful. Jesus gone, take me just as I am.
3: Okay, we got you coming. All right.
4: Okay, man. I appreciate you.
3: I appreciate Pastor Gavin checking in the big show. All right, this next song goes out to Joy Chill. What up, Joy? The next song goes out to you and our Eddie Henley, okay? All right, Eddie, we got you covered with it as well. Eddie and Joy and Calvin. Yeah, checking out the big show. We got this for you. Listen.

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You know, nobody was able to shed blood for you and I. Can I get a witness? And I'm thinking about now just how it were after Jesus died, came out of that body and went down in hell. Can I get a witness here tonight?

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They was in Abraham's bosom. But do you know what they done? 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

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Hey, that was special requested music on Mix 106.1 as well, all right? All right, Doug John for the Golden Triangle, Mix 106.1. 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I need a king size. 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Or you might be saying, hey, I want that 400-pound mattress. You talk about every Sunday morning. 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Get that refrigerator. Hey, get that deep freezer as well. Hey, I'm telling you, at this time of year, get that air conditioner. 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So, and you had to wait weeks and weeks to get what you want. If you want it, Freddy Furniture can bring it out the same day. You get over there early enough, hey, they'll bring it out the same day as well. And if you ain't got a way to Freddy Furniture, hey, don't sweat that. We can do the application on the phone. We can do it right there on the phone. 662-328-0714. It can get it all done on the phone. And that is unheard of. What they do that at? Freddy Furniture on Garner Boulevard in Columbus. And don't forget to check out them rocking chairs. That's right, check out them rocking chairs. You can rock on the outside during the summer month. Cool out, man. I tell you what, those chairs are nice, those rocking chairs. And when you do that, you might want to go in the house and sit in that big boy 499 recliner as well and watch the TV show. Okay, so they got the complete store over at Freddy Furniture on Garner Boulevard in Columbus. Nightstand, man, he got it all. So when it comes to furniture and heavy duty furniture, Freddy Furniture got you covered. And when you get over there, make sure you tell them Cleo sent them from the Big 106.1, home of the Ricky Smiley Morning Show. And what I want y'all to do, keep streaming the Mix 106.1.

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2: Girl, Brad, honey, I'm practicing right now, honey. 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
9: You know, it's interesting. For such a long time, I think people thought about diseases as something that mostly happened later in life. Just in recent years, however, we as a society have really begun to think about preventing certain ailments much, much earlier. Case in point, new study out of Northwestern University School of Medicine found the mid-30s are a major turning point for men's heart health. For women, about a decade later. But for the men, this is the time when you really need to be thinking about your heart health seriously. At a bare minimum, start seeing a primary care doctor once a year just to get your blood pressure and cholesterol checked. You can also look up and then do your best to follow what is known as the American Heart Association's Life's Essential Eight. These are things everyone can do to decrease their risk of heart disease. I'm Dr. Sanjay Gupta, helping you live a better life.
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0: 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All right, let's go to the phone line and see what we got on 106. Hello.
1: Hey, Mr. Cleo, how you doing?
0: I'm good. How you doing today?
1: I'm doing all right. I want to shout out. I'm having surgery. June is 17. I'm about to have a knee replaced.
0: You having new surgery?
1: Yeah, knee replaced.
0: Oh, buddy. Okay.
1: Everything going all right. And I want another shout out. Michael Monk graduated with his master's degree.
0: Okay.
1: Now that's crazy. So he keep on, keep on.
0: Keeping on, keeping on.
1: All right,
0: I got you.
1: Okay.
0: All right, Doug Jones with the Golden Triangle. Hey, don't forget, you feel kind of woozy, go see Hollandale Hip Food at 3129 Highway 45 in Columbus. Hey, you might need to get that blood pressure checked. That cholesterol might be acting up. Something acting up got you not feeling good. Well, if you don't feel good on tomorrow, hey, go get it checked out at the Hollandale Hip Food. Highway 45 in Columbus, okay? And the Holland Hill Shopping Plaza. Go get all the vitamins. They got all the vitamins that you're looking for. They got the C-Mall. Man, they got it all going on. So when you don't feel well sometimes, you want to get that energy back up, hey, go see my folks at Hollandale Hill Food. And when you get down there, make sure you tell them, hey, you know what? Cleo sent us in here. That's right. Cleo sent us in here to get checked out. So go see them. Hollandale Hill Food to get yourself back on track, all right? Also, I want to say good morning to Committee. Committee checking in on the big show. I think they leaving Dallas right now, and they headed to Houston, Texas. So, Committee doing their thing down there in the big state of Dallas. So, hey, now they going over to Houston, Mississippi. We're going to let you hear something from Robert now. What's up, Robert? You good? All right, Robert, got something by Committee coming up next. Keep streaming the Mix 106.1.
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5: A Better Life with Dr. Sanjay Gupta.
6: For years, scientists have been studying the association between depression and dementia. As you might expect, the relationship is complicated. But there's this new study out of the UK which found it's not just broad strokes. There are six symptoms of depression that are especially correlated with dementia risk years later. Number one, losing confidence in yourself. Two, not being able to face up to your problems. Three, not feeling warmth or affection from other people. Four, feeling nervous and anxious all the time. Five, not being satisfied with the way tasks are carried out. And finally, six, difficulty concentrating. What we could be seeing here is the impact of people becoming less social, or that certain changes in the brain lead to both depression and dementia. But dementia takes longer to manifest. If you notice these symptoms, talk to your doctor about it. I'm Dr. Sanjay Gupta, helping you live a better life.
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0: 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Let's go to the phone here. 106.1. Hello.
1: Hello, this is Brandon Gregory. I called for you to pray when the gate swing open for my deacon, Carissa McKenzie, and his lovely wife, Cassandra McKenzie. And I want you to pray for the whole New Baptist Church.
0: Okay.
1: God bless you and keep you safe.
0: All right. When the gate swing open, hey, we got that as well. So, you know, you can't leave this show without playing When the Gate Swang, old memories and all that. Yolanda Harry checking in on the big show earlier as well. What's up, Yolanda Harry? That's right. Good morning to you as well. All right, we got special requests of music. That's right. The guys out there in leaving Dallas, Texas, committed, headed to Houston, Texas. Hey, they might sing this song when they get over there. Y'all be looking out now, Houston, Texas. They probably going to sing this. It's committed on Mix 106.1.

0: I'm calling for the Golden Triangle Committee on Mix 106.1. 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Hello.
1: Hello, how you doing, bro, Cleo?
0: Hey, I'm good. How you doing today?
1: Sorry to disturb you, Brother Cleo. Well, I want to call in. I want to see if you get a personal Lee Williams stand up. I want to go out to Jerry Smith for a birthday. Caller from coming from Johnny Wayne Smith from Ware, Mississippi. Mitch 106.1 with Cleo Sander.
0: Okay, got you covered, Johnny. All right, let's get ready to continue more music. What we going to do on table next on Mix 106.1? Almost dinner time, huh? Good Sunday, folks. Good Sunday. Mix 106.1.

0: Hey, don't y'all go on and try and make 106.1. Let's go to the phone. 106.1, hello. All right, here we go. Big 106.
1: Hello, Cleo.
0: Hey, how you doing today?
1: It's fine. How are you today?
0: I'm good. Good this afternoon.
1: Good. This is Mary Dahl from Palo Alto Church, West Point, Mississippi.
0: Mm-hmm.
1: And will you please play May the Work I've Done Let It Speak for Me by Johnny Brown and the Golden Gate.
0: Gotcha. All right.
1: Okay. Thank you so much, Cleo.
0: Gotcha. All right. Let's continue the music or move some more music here. Here's special requested music.
2: You gotta know Jesus love. It makes no difference. I mean, I may not have a lot of money. I may not have a big house on the hill. But as long as I got Jesus, Jesus is enough. Give the mighty gospel warriors a hand. Give the mighty gospel warriors a hand.

0: I'm trying for the Golden Triangle Mix 106.1. You still got joy today? Do you? All right, let's go to the phone. 106.1.
1: Hey, my man.
0: What's up, Quincy?
1: Hey, I know I still got joy.
0: Okay, I hope you do. Yeah.
1: Oh, yeah. I still got joy, my man.
0: Okay.
1: And my man, I just want to say happy birthday to my cousin. Montana, Bush, we hope right there is tomorrow. And my man, could you play the Crown of Joy? I remember when I was a child.
0: Okay, all right, we got you.
1: Yeah, I don't heard that song so long. Play that for me.
0: Got you going, okay? Got you coming up.
1: All right, thank you, my man.
0: All right, then. That Quincy. Yeah, Treasure Quincy tried to come back. There's a way or something. Yeah. Yes, he is. All right, let's go back to the phone line. We hadn't got married him on here or something. They must be having a shouting good time at church, and they couldn't get out of church or something. Let's go to the phone line and see what we got. Make 106.
2: You got it, Cleo. You got it. We got it at 10th Street.
0: Yeah.
2: Look, and the preacher said it don't matter when you believe in Jesus Christ. It don't matter what it look like. So we gonna pray. We gonna shout anyway.
0: It don't matter what it look like. Yeah.
2: It don't matter what it look like. As long as you believe. Now, that other part. As long as you believe in Jesus Christ and trust him, it don't matter what it look like.
0: It don't matter. That's right. Don't judge the book by its color.
2: Now, so he got the final say. This is Mary and Freddie. And Cleo, thank you for this opportunity. We thank you for this opportunity for this furniture to be on there. And we just want to thank this community. We want to thank Mix 106.1 for this opportunity, for allowing the Cleo Sanders Show to be on there so we can hear about all the birthdays, the anniversaries.
0: Everything.
2: And songs out like Downer, the Mabel Phillips, and all that group down there in Knoxville County.
0: Yeah.
2: We just want to thank Mix 106.1 for allowing you this opportunity and you allowing us. We know you ain't even got to do this, Cleo.
0: That's right. But I just do it because I love my listener.
2: What? And we love you too, Cleo.
0: Uh-huh.
2: We love you too.
0: Okay.
2: You know we love you. When I first met you, you had so many, I'm like Quincy, you had so many followers. So Freddie's Furniture just said that we got to support this man.
0: Yeah, that's right.
2: We got to support this man.
0: Yeah.
2: But look, we're down here at Freddie's Furniture, and we've got deals. And we thank Columbus for supporting Freddie's Furniture.
0: Yeah.
2: And we had some, you know, I told you this morning, we had some new customers to call in. They want to talk to Leah Buffett Bowen. They called in from down around Akron, Mississippi, and Louisville, Mississippi, and they said, I heard about you on the Cleo Sanders Show. So I'm gonna cut this short and let Leah tell them, if you will, let Leah tell them how they can get that furniture, how they can get any home appliance that they need and what they need to do if they want credit, if they want cash, or how they want to pay it, how she can get it to them. Here she goes, Cleo.
0: Good afternoon, Leah.
3: Good afternoon, Dr. Cleo Sanders. Good afternoon.
0: All right. You got some great deals. You got some information to tell us if we want to get some furniture.
3: I got it all, Cleo. I got the information. I got the great deals. And I got the information about how you and anybody else can call 662-328-0714 and get your financing done for any of those appliances, soap loves, mattresses, any of those items that you find at Freddie's Furniture that you can't live without, and you got to come on over to Freddie's Furniture and get it. And y'all have been coming in saying, Brother Cleo Sanders, I've been hearing it on the radio, and he been talking about it, but I need some mattress, right? I need a mattress.
0: Yeah.
3: I need a dresser.
0: Mm-hmm.
3: I need a washer. I need a dryer.
0: Yeah.
3: Yesterday, I heard Miss Mary this morning telling you that Big John had came in. And
0: while
3: Big John was there, him and Miss Mary talking about you, good things, everything good.
0: Wait. Everything good, Big John said?
3: Everything, Brother Cleo.
0: Okay, don't be fooling me now, Leo.
3: Everything. Is
0: Yeah, okay.
3: But somebody called on the phone, and they said, we want that sofa with the lights and the speakers on there. And they said, well, Brother Cleo said, all we got to do is call and ask for Leah.
0: Yeah.
3: Anyone but 15 minutes later, and I do tell you now,
0: mm-hmm.
3: Mr. Freddie will be taking that on down next week. What? Louisville, Mississippi. And Big John said, Where's the lady at? Is it that lady that just left out? I said, she never even been in here.
0: Look
3: she
0: at that.
3: She just heard it on the Cleo Sanders Morning Show. So just like you talk about us and all those other sponsors and everything, we appreciate you, Brother Cleo.
0: Yeah.
3: You come on down to Freddy's Furniture, 1003 Gardner Boulevard, Miss Mary Hess. Sofa Love, starting $5.99 and up. 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Sofa and a love seat. $5.99 and up.
0: Yeah.
3: And when I say that, if you need it, y'all come on in next week and get it. Because some people will come on in weeks later and they say, where is that?
0: Yeah.
3: When you say $5.99 two piece, somebody's gonna come and get that.
0: They're gonna
3: come and get it.
0: Yeah, I agree.
3: So come on down, 1003 Gardner Boulevard. Y'all know where it is. You come down 82. Once you see that light at Wendy's, you make a left and start looking to your left, and y'all gonna see pretty soon. You're gonna see Big Yellow. If some of y'all were there last week, you saw Big Yellow there. So either you're gonna see Big Yellow. A white lightning, and you're going to see, and that's for show on the truck. So that's 1003 Gardner Boulevard.
0: Yeah.
3: Or call in at 662-328-0714. You might say, well, I don't have no credit.
0: Yeah.
3: Well, do you have a bank account? Do you have a routing number and account number? Because they're making new ways where you can get financing, and it's not just based on your credit.
0: Right, okay.
3: If you get a monthly check, and you might say, well, I'm not working, I'm on Social Security, or I'm on disability.
0: Yeah.
3: It doesn't matter. If you have that router number and account number, preferably to a bank that you can walk into versus a bank that's like an online bank.
0: Right.
3: You can put in those numbers, and you can get approved for a washer and still be in bankruptcy. You could get approved for a dryer and still have your car taken on your credit or something like that.
0: Okay.
3: Call 662-328-0714. And I told y'all the other week, I had one lady and she got denied. And she didn't even know it, but I was trying another company.
0: Yeah.
3: And

0: You just starting out. You need to get what you can get.
1: Yeah.
0: Until
1: just starting
0: you get
1: out.
0: What you want.
1: Right.
0: 662-328-0714. 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
1: All right.
0: Mary, tell them what kind of special you got coming up next week.
2: Cleo, we got a good special. We got a good special coming up next week. But I want to do a appeal right quick before I go into that. Right quick, because I'm going to let you go.
1: Okay.
2: Don't wait till it get to be 100 degrees to call me for air conditioning. 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
1: Yeah.
2: It's getting ready to get hot. It's getting ready to kick up. We've got those air conditioners down to Freddie Frank's, and we've got those wash and dryers. If you're tired of going to the laundromat or don't want to go to the laundromat, if you think that you want to wash, you know, a washer or dryer, we got all sorts down there. And Cleo, people hate to say when they come in the store, I want something that's not so expensive. They don't know how to put it.
1: Okay.
2: We got a great value section.
1: Okay.
2: We have spent a lot of time shopping on our great value section. Now, those items that, you know, you don't cash out all your money at one time. Like Leo said, store it down.
1: Yeah.
2: Come in and look at our great value section. And then Mr. Freddie has got a high-end section.
1: Hmm. Tell me about that.
2: He got a high-end section. Now, couches lighting up, Bluetooth, all that different kind of stuff. You know, bed talking, all that kind of stuff. Come on down to Freddie's Furniture. I want to make that appeal. Cleo, we appreciate you at Mix 106.1. We thank all of this community. And first of all, we thank God.
1: There you go, Mary.
2: We thank God for allowing us to serve the community and putting it in the hearts of the people.
1: That's right.
2: Come on down. And to keep Freddie's Furniture going. If it wasn't for you, we couldn't make. But we love you so much, Cleo. And look, Mr. Freddie want to say,
3: that's for sure.
1: Freddie Furniture on Garland Boulevard, right here in Columbia, can make it happen. All right, Mary.

0: 6.1. 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All you got to do is contact him at 662-235-8850. 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That's right, waiting on you. 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So give him a call. 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

0: What do you think? Go ahead.
1: Hi. I want to do this right now.
0: You do what now?
1: If Lana Ward stay tomorrow, she'll be 91 years old. And I'd like you to play We Come a Long Way.
0: Got you coming, okay?

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1: I'd like to have birthday to Giant Cheese, Paul Munch, Pickett, Cheese, and also Perry Reynolds. Today is his birthday. I'd like to have birthday to him and many, many more. Company Cook Home Games.
0: Gotcha.

0: Don't go over the Golden Triangle with Mick 106. Let's go back to the phone. 106, go ahead.
1: Yes, sir.
0: What's going on with you?
1: I called earlier.
0: Okay.
1: Talking about Howard University.
0: Okay, we got you coming.
1: All right, now I'm going to do my shout out.
0: Okay, go ahead and do your shout out.
1: All right. Miss Piggy, Renee, Miss Violet, Miss Salmon, Bird Dog, Big Bird, Mother Jim, Darla, Lucia, Jeanette, not Miss Piggy, Cam and Kay, and twin, Laura, Aaliyah, Mr. Clyde Jr., Lucas, Mike Oliver, Maurice, 106.1. I want to hear heaven. It's looking down.
0: Got you coming up, okay?

0: Hey, what else say? Go ahead.
1: Good morning, Cleo.
2: Good morning. I'm so used to saying good morning. But it's good afternoon. How are you?
0: I'm good. How you doing today?
2: I won't complain. I'm blessed. I just called to give a shout out to my nephew that will be graduating from Kingswood High School in Houston, Texas on this Friday. I'm coming, baby. I'm on my way. And my niece that will be graduating from Columbus High School, Jakiya Roby, Saturday.
0: Okay.
2: And so I want to give a shout out to them and all of the graduations of 2026.
0: There it is.
2: Thank you so much.
0: Gotcha.

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Let him have control. Hey, that Calvin Snug on Mix 106.1. Hey, don't forget, that's right for all accidents. Call my guy. That's right, my right lawyer. Fear Harm Law Firm, 662. All right, that's 235-8850. 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

0: Monday. Jeff Zessen has three things you need to know.
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0: Hey, I'm good. Good.
1: I would like to keep in memory of Ted Daddy and James Evans. I would like for you to play for me for them. I'm in your care about it, Candy.
0: Gotcha, okay.
1: Yes, sir, you have a blessing.

0: 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Special requested music. Let's go to the phone line. 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Hello.
1: Hello. It's me again. Cleo, this is for my mother again. She's in the car now and she can hear me. This is for her 91st birthday.
0: Okay.
1: Can you play D. Mayfield again?
0: Play him again for you. Okay.
1: I got a prayer, mother.
0: Yeah. Okay. I'll get it back on.
1: Because she's in the car now. She can hear it.
0: Okay. All right. We'll make sure it happened, okay?
1: Let's wish her a happy birthday.
0: Okay. Got you covered.
1: Thank you.
0: All right. That's happy birthday. Hey, don't forget to check out my sponsor. Hey, don't forget to check out the Paul Yaw. 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
0: What's going on, Big John?
2: Well, I'm telling you, boy, I got you rolling in the morning, boy.
0: Rolling in the morning. Hey, Big John, could you hold on for a second?
2: Yeah, I got plenty of time.
0: All right, hold on, Big John. All right, we're going to talk to Big John after the break, okay? That's next on Mix 106.
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0: All right, Mix 106.1. Let's go, John. Big John. What's up, Big John?
2: Hey, what's up, Dr. Cleo?
0: Man, it's all good. You getting ready for this afternoon?
2: Yeah, man. I'm getting ready. I'm standing in my travel corner.
0: Oh, I hear you. I tell you, they're going to have a whole lot of fun with you, and they're going to enjoy all the gospel music that they got from all the favorite groups as well, going to be with the Mighty Traveler today.
2: Yeah, that's my power group, you know.
0: Yeah, he's going to be there too, ain't he?
2: Oh, yeah, he's going to be there.
0: Okay, all right, good. All right. Yeah.
2: I got a lot of things to talk about, but I can't talk too much. But I got a shout out to my oldest son's birthday. Gonna be on May 19th.
0: Okay, May 19th. Okay. Yeah.
2: And my pal's birthday too, May 19th.
0: Oh man, Shucker, you got a lot of stuff to buy. Your son and my your pastor. Too. Huh?
2: And that my nephew's birthday too, May 19th.
0: Somebody else?
2: Yeah, my nephew lives in Ohio.
0: Oh, buddy, boy, you gonna be busy going to shopping for them.
2: Get what, Cleo? Now I got granddaughter graduating this Saturday from Clemmer High.
0: Okay, that's another gift.
2: Yeah, I'm at Boston Martin for you or somebody, Cleo.
0: Boston with me? Okay, all right. Okay, yeah. Because you got a bunch of gifts to buy, man.
2: Got a bunch of gifts, man. She graduated Clemmer High. She going to school way down the Cleo.
0: Where she going?
2: Way up there, Agamore House, to Ken University.
0: Ooh, man. Wow. But she'll make it. Yeah. She'll be good.
2: She can do something, make it up there.
0: Say what now?
2: You can't no charge. You way up there.
0: I heard they ain't got no choice.
2: Yeah. Yeah, she going to be an architect.
0: Oh, okay. Yeah, they can get it, man. I'm young. Boy, they know how to get it. They ain't that but a computer no way. Yeah.
2: I heard you say them on 2 years old, 1 year old, they know how to do them phone, Cleo.
0: Is that the truth, Big John?
2: That's the truth. I'm telling you, I do them phone, Cleo.
0: Yeah, man, they got it all down packed. Yeah. Yeah, my little grandson, he ain't but 2 years old, and boy, he called me all the time. I like, who is that? This Myra. What you want? Granddad want to come over to the house. I be like, okay, come on. Yeah.
2: You know, when it get there, Cleo, tell you stop it at them stores, like Starbucks, and one of them stores, get them a little drink.
0: Man, I'm telling
2: they
0: you.
2: They all yeah. Living the computer, the phone, say how much, say what it is, but
0: yeah.
2: They don't know the fight till they get in there.
0: Oh, yeah. Them grandkids, boy, I tell you, everybody love them grandkids. They love the grandkids better than loan their own kid. They love the grandkids better than love their own kid. For some reason.
2: Kids don't know how to get grown yet, just like we did.
0: Yeah.
2: Yeah, no, you know, we got grown early.
0: We got grown early. We missed out. We didn't know how to operate a phone. We got grown so quick.
2: But these kids now, so all they do now, they got an age on now, but they don't know about no grown.
0: No.
2: Nah. That's why our grandpa, we got to step in.
0: We had to step up, John.
2: Step up, Phil.
0: Yeah.
2: Yeah. I heard Quinn talking to Mona. I'm glad he heard Quinn talking to Mona.
0: Yeah, he's doing good, man. He's coming back this way as well. So we thank God for that.
2: I'm going to shout out to my Caldwell, man. My Caldwell, they my friend too, Quincy. You can't take them.
0: I told y'all in for a treat with Big John. Hey, you have your laugh on this afternoon with Big John down at Brown Ridge. So y'all get ready for that.
2: Shout out to Mary and Fred and Fonis and Leah and Dak for sure.
0: Yeah, they say y'all was over there talking about me bad.
2: No, man, ain't nothing bad to say about you, Cleo.
0: Yeah, they said, well, Big John catch you down so bad over there. I like, yeah, that's cool.
2: No,
0: just kidding. That, just kidding with you. That's kidding. Yeah.
2: Yeah, I know, Cleo. You know, I know it.
0: Yeah.
2: Yeah, you know I know, Cleo. But, yeah, but I'm looking forward to my travel this evening. Everybody else, come on down. We're going to show them my travel. How much we really love them.
0: All right. That sounds good, Big John. Do your thing today, yeah. Buddy.
2: You got time. Now, you come on by, too. You have time. I know you're a busy man.
0: All right, if I get time, I'll run down through there.
2: Yeah, run down through there and holler at me.
0: Okay, we'll see, okay?
2: All right, Dale, but take it easy. I know your day coming up in September. I haven't got that yet.
0: All right, but look, when you see Spielman this afternoon, you tell Spielman to do this, okay?
2: Yeah.
0: Tell him to do this song right here.

0: Doug Shaw for the Golden Triangle, Mix 106.1. Hey, Mighty Travel. That's right. Big anniversary this afternoon down at the Brown Ridge Missionary Baptist Church. Let's go to the phone. 106. Hello.
1: What's up, Cleo? It's Mr. Gospel here. How you doing?
0: Man, I'm good. How you doing, Mr. Gospel? How you doing this afternoon?
1: I'm over here in the police car listening to you, sitting at the pain play, give me something to eat.
0: Okay, yeah.
1: Happy anniversary to my father-in-law there, the Mighty Travelers on the day.
0: Yeah.
1: They'll be climaxing at 5 o'clock at Brown Ridge.
0: Yeah, this afternoon.
1: Okay. Well, clearly, I got one announcement I want to make if I can get in real quick, like.
0: Okay, go ahead, Mr. Goff. Go ahead.
1: On August the 30th, 2026, in Aberdeen, Mississippi, at the American Legion, better known as the Bingo Hall, I'll be having my pre-birthday celebration, Cleo. Guess who I got coming in?
0: Who you got coming in? Who you got coming in, Mr. Goff?
1: Willie Banks Jr. and the Messengers.
0: Oh, man, for real?
1: Yes, sir. Yes, sir. More details will be coming soon. A few more groups got to get everything finalized, but they will be my headliner.
0: Man, I tell you what, you know, they bring it back home. That's what I like about them. They bring it all the way back home. You know what I mean?
1: Yes, sir. Yes, sir. Yes, sir. I enjoy him, man. He's very excited about coming. Told him that was his dad, the old stomping ground, Silver School back in the day.
0: Yeah.
1: The Banks and the Jack Southern there stayed up in Aberdeen. But
0: yeah.
1: Aberdeen excited. I'm excited, Cleo. Just want to give the people a good show, man. Just get back to the old school quartet singing.
0: Oh, yeah.
1: Hard, rough singing, man. Jared the Clues style.
0: Okay,
1: man,
0: yeah.
1: Appreciate your time, man. Keep doing what you're doing. And love you, big bro. My station, Mix 106.1.
0: All right, Mr. Goffin, you can catch him on Saturday on the Love Bone Show. All right, let's continue more music on Mix 106.1. Welcome to the table next.

0: Don't y'all with the Golden Triangle, Mix 106.1. All right, Gwen, let's do them birthday shout-out. You got them?
1: Yes, sir. I'm sorry. How you doing, Mr. Leo?
0: Hey, I'm good this afternoon. You?
1: Yes, sir. I'm good. I'm glad y'all back on the radio. I missed y'all last week.
0: Yeah, we had some network problems, but we got it all fixed. We good now. Yeah.
1: Yes, sir. Yes, sir. Okay, happy birthday, Dawana, Sally, Aston Dumas, Bianca Yates, Ray Bean, Shaq Cunningham, that's my nephew, Gloria Curtis, that's my cousin. Happy birthday, cousin Gloria. Mr. Cudell Caradine, Eli, he was 8. That's my nephew. Mr. George Marshall, he was 91. Yes. And I like to congratulate all the UPORO graduates, CJ Oliver, Misha Walker, and Robert, and all the rest of the one that graduated from UPORO High School.
0: Oh, yeah. Congratulations to y'all guys.
1: Yes, and Kayvon Lewis graduated from Rush College.
0: Oh, okay.
1: That's from his dad, Tyrone Lewis. Thank you, Mr. Cleo.
0: All right, no problem. Okay, the graduator. You got something you want to graduate? You want to shout out? Hey, that's 662-323-1061. All right, let's continue the music this Sunday afternoon. This is a good Sunday afternoon.

0: this Christian journey. We've also been the first one.
1: Make what I say, go ahead.
2: Hey there, Brother Cleo.
1: Hey, what's going on?
2: Cleo, it's your partner, Alan.
1: All right, hold on, Glenn. Hold on a second. All right, Clinton, go ahead, man.
2: All right, Brother Cleo.
1: Yeah, back up from your radio just a second. Yeah.
2: Okay, hold on.
1: Okay.
2: Okay.
1: All right, that's better. That's better right there.
2: Okay.
1: Yeah.
2: Brother Cleo, I just want to say, how you been doing, Cleo?
1: Man, I've been doing good. Yeah, I can't complain. Yeah. Oh, man.
2: Yeah, I went to church this morning. I had a good time.
1: Okay.
2: And now I have to leave church and come over here to Starford to feed my son in a home over here in Starkville.
1: Okay, yeah.
2: And I want to send out a shout out for birthday.
1: Okay, shout that birthday out. Okay.
2: That's my daughter-in-law, and her husband, he named her Little Dumpling.
1: Mm.
2: And then I want to say to my oldest son, Clinton Kylie Jr.,
1: yeah,
2: his birthday coming up Tuesday.
1: Okay.
2: And she named him Dimple.
1: Wow. So y'all got them names. Okay. Yeah, y'all got them names, buddy. Yeah. Yeah, he's been kind of ill, but he getting better.
2: Is it? Okay.
1: Yeah.
2: All right, then. Well, that's good, then.
1: Mm-hmm.
2: And, Brother Cleo, I want you to play a song for me. It's an old song, and they're going to go out to my kid's birthday by Willie Faith. Lord, you know you've been so good.
1: All right, we got you coming, okay?
2: Okay, then, Brother Cleo. Brother Cleo, you'll be good, and you take care of yourself here, you be careful on the highway,
1: Em. I got you. Appreciate it, all right?
2: All right, then. That's me. It's Clinton Cowley coming from Fulton, Mississippi.
1: Clinton Tower. All right. Let me tell you what, dude.

0: 106.1, go ahead.
1: I like to shout out my little hub birthday on May the 22nd. And I also like her, shout out her graduation on May to today.
0: Okay.
1: And then I would like to shout out my graduation on Tuesday.
0: Tuesday, okay. Congratulations.
1: And my name is Amanda Rams.
0: Okay, gotcha then. Congratulations.
1: My station is 106.1.
0: And you are already smart.

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1: Hi, Cleo.
0: Hey, what's going on today?
1: I'm good. I wanted to make a shout out. It's a late birthday shout out to Trovis Sherrod.
0: Okay.
1: And I want to say that I love him and that I miss him. And I want to make a shout out to all the Sherrod family and all the Colebrook family.

0: Windows 8, go ahead.
1: How you doing, Mr. Cleo?
0: I'm good. How you doing today?
1: Listen, that song that you're playing, I want to send it out to my dad, L.A. McGee.
0: Okay. Oh, you just did.

0: Wow, that was Y'all with the Golden Triangle. Boy, that song, that hurt my feeling. Yeah, trying to serve two people, one through the week and one on Sunday. That song hurt my feeling right there. All right, let me go to the phone line. 106.1.
1: Good afternoon, Blood Club.
0: Good afternoon to you.
1: I'm good. I just want to say we got to know who we want to serve, and that's God. Who I want to serve is God, nobody but God.
0: Okay, well, you're on the right road. Yeah, that's the right thing there.
1: I'm going to try to stay on that road, Brother Cleo.
0: I'm telling you, that's the right road you on if you're doing that.
1: That's the right road I'm going to try to stay on, because we got to love one another now. We got to love one another, Brother Cleo. At the time go by, we got to love one another.
0: There you go. That's right.
1: We got to come together. Our God don't look at no color. I don't care what nobody said. God don't look at no color.
0: No.
1: He looks at the heart. That's what he looks at, the heart.
0: That's right.

0: That's right. Yeah.
1: I just want to thank God for loving on me and let me be able to see and be able to love on each other.
0: Okay. Yeah. Absolutely.
1: I had a birthday on Thursday, and I'm celebrating my birthday. I want to say happy birthday to me.
0: You, how are you now?
1: I can't tell you that on the radio.
0: Hey, I know you weren't going to tell me that. I asked you that. How are you now? I ain't even say how old I am. No.
1: But that number is a blessed number, bro. And I thank God for that number.
0: Okay. All right. Good. That's good.
1: That's a big number, but I thank God for that big number.
0: Okay. Yeah. That's right.
1: Well, I ain't gonna be ashamed to say nothing about my age.
0: No, don't be ashamed of your age. Look, it's good to get old. Trust me.
1: I turned 80 years of age, Brother Cleo.
0: Gotcha. Yeah.
1: 80 years old. That's what I turned, and I'm not ashamed to tell nobody how old I am.
0: That's right. What you gonna be ashamed
1: for? Thank God for bringing me this far.
0: Mm-hmm.
1: Some of them didn't live to get that age.
0: Hey, don't we know? We know that.
1: Oh, yeah.
0: Yeah.
1: Oh, yeah.
0: All right.
1: But I don't want to prolong your time, but I feel so good this evening. I feel blessed. And my children and my grandchildren and all of my family and friends.
0: Yeah.
1: They gave me a big birthday party last night, a surprise party. My brother came home.
0: Oh, they did?
1: My wife came home.
0: Yeah, you a surprise birthday party.
1: Oh, yeah.
0: What y'all were drinking? Sweet tea?
1: Too late.
0: Hey. Little, yeah, you kind of held back a little bit. Oh, you had to think about it. Yeah. All right. Okay. I got you.
1: But like I said, it's good to have fun and stuff like that.
0: Always. I tell everybody that. Good to have fun. What are you looking sad for?
1: Right.
0: They'll get you in heaven because you looking sad. Hey, you looking sad. Thank the Lord. Come on. You looking sad. Come on into heaven. Come on. Come on. You got another thought coming if you think that. Yeah. All right. That's it.
1: But I would just like to say good afternoon to my daughter. I have to send the program out to her this evening, Cynthia and Betty, my sister and her kids.
0: Okay.
1: Shirley Williams and David Corden family, Sister Queen Harrison family, Brother Tony Jones family, and Tyrone, Jimmy Manning family, Mary Danson family, and Shirley Barnes and her family, and Brother Alton Tagger and family.
0: Okay.
1: Dolores Smith and family around Macon, Mississippi, and Sandy Murray, and also Sally Steele. And also, I'd like to thank God for you and your family, Brother Cleo, this afternoon. I just want to thank God for you because you let us do a lot of stuff. And, you know, a lot of people will let you do that. We'll take time to let you do that.
0: There you go. Y'all better appreciate me, 106.1. I'm serious.
1: Boy,
0: yeah.
1: We go here in Aliceville, Alabama, shoulder.
0: Yeah. Okay.
1: We bring you here from Aliceville, Alabama to Columbus, Mississippi.
0: I hear you. All right.
1: So I just want to thank you so much, and you continue on to enjoy your afternoon.
0: All right, Leona Sharon, appreciate you, okay? All right, don't forget to go out and check out exclusive clothing. We call it the VIP.com, okay? 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Yeah, give him a call, 662-327-2291. 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He'll pick you up, okay? And also, don't forget to go see Ball Realty. Yeah, that's right. Great sponsor of the Cleo Sanders Show as well. 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
8: Hello. We were wondering if you would please play You Ought to Praise His Holy Name, Pastor Joe Brooks, please.
7: Oh, praise his holy name. Okay, we'll try to get that on before we go, okay?
8: Okay, thank you. With that said, stay safe and be blessed.
7: Gotcha. All right, then. We're going to tell Chris we got to stay on a little longer in the afternoon, so. Yeah. The folks don't be wanting me to leave or so. Let me see who this is. 106.1.
9: Hey, Miss Cleo, Miss Chris checking in this afternoon.
7: Are you working today?
9: Yeah, I'm out, Miss Cleo. I'm tired.
7: You tired?
9: Yes, sir.
7: Oh, okay. All right, you were going to Walmart on 45, right?
9: Yes, sir.
7: All right, Chris. All right. Okay, got you, man.
9: All right, Miss Cleo.
7: Yeah. And my buddy Chris. Chris ain't tired. Yeah. All right, where I'm at now? What I'm gonna play next? Okay, let's play this song right here. Listen to this song. I want y'all to listen to it and think about it.

0: No job for the Golden Triangle, Mick 106.1. Like that one. Let me go to the phone line. 106.
1: It's Leo.
0: Uh-huh.
1: I'm sorry. I forgot to mention. I'd like to send my prayers and condolences out to Miss Minnie Mae Payton and her family and to the Gaston family. Their time of bereavement. And to everyone.
0: Okay.
1: Sick and the shut-in. Thank you, Mr. Cleo.
0: Gotcha. All right. All right, we got more on the way. 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
2: Hi, Cleo. This is Wilma. I'm calling from Yuna. I want to wish my sister, Dorothy Henley, a happy birthday. Her birthday is today. Happy birthday, sis.

Y'all jump for the Golden Triangle, Mick 106.1. Hey, the Golden Gate by request on Mick 106.1. That's right. He'll speak for you. Some folks try to explain what they do. You're like, I'm going to explain this. I want these people to know I'm doing good. What you explain that for? He's going to speak for you anyway. You ain't got to explain nothing. Not a thing. All right? But look, that's going to do it for me. I'm out of here. Hey, let's do this all over again. Next week, same time, same great radio station. I'm out of here. Buckle them, baby. And buckle yourself up as well, okay? Hey, I'm out. Ricky Smiley, jump off is next.

0: 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Woody's in Noxtapeter. And Larry Branch in Sugar Line.
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0: All right, coming up Monday, Jeff Johnson has three things you need to know.
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Okay. Check this out. Ricky Smiley gone. Gentleman George Zorn on the Sunday. Yeah. So you know what kind of mood I'm in when I kick off the show like this, right? And here's H-Town on Mix 106.1.

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2: There's so many, but I'll name a few. 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
0: GTA, the time is approaching for the 5th annual Juneteenth Freedom Ball. 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
0: So come on out for a beautiful night. 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It's all about the 5th annual Juneteenth Freedom Ball. Be there.
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0: I come in here on one today. Mix 106.1. Congratulations going out to Emily. She's on her way to see Usher Raymond, Chris Brown, the R&B tour. She picks the city. We pay for everything. 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

0: 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How was things last night? You know what I mean? I was trying to get out, but I got stuck.
1: Baby, how long are we going to sit here? Because I'm ready to go.
2: Not too much long.
3: Nephew, come on, let's hit the trail ride, man.
2: You want to go to the trail
3: let
2: ride?
3: Let go. We ain't doing nothing else.
2: What's so special about the trail ride?
3: Man, I'm ready to go ride some. And they said they going to be in there.
2: I heard it's a party at the trail ride.
3: Man, I'm talking, they said the biggest party ever.
2: Matter of fact, where Love and Bad News going to be there.
3: Let me tell you something. And they said, you know where Love and Bad News put it down.
1: You already know it.
2: You ready to ride?
3: Man, we can kick all type of
1: ride,
3: y'all. Like, let go. Let y'all go. Doing too much talking. Let go.
1: Trail ride. Let go, y'all.
3: I'm ready to go ride, Tom.
1: We in the country. We going to party at the trail ride.
3: Babe, I'm ready, baby.
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2: I got you.

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2: 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And that's why we created the Fort County Foundation. 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

0: Mix 106.1, Gentleman G's in here. Afternoon Party Drive, live. Congratulations going out to our grand prize winner, Emily, is headed to see Usher Raymond, Chris Brown, the R&B tour in the city of her choice. She hadn't told me where city yet, but she's going. Okay. More chance to win stuff coming up. 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

0: 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That's some live. Yeah, let me do it. Deborah Cox. Nobody's supposed to be here blasting off 30 minutes nonstop, baby.
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0: Yeah, what you doing on Sunday? You ain't folding folks' clothes up and trying to put that out, are you? Out? Not O-U-T out, no. I know you're not doing that. Yeah, mama never taught you better than that. Here's Omar Wilson. Mix 106.1.
1: There's just something I want to

0: Daniel Kimball. 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And hosted by comedian Mo Williams. 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
1: The Three Mamo.

0: 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We're going to make sure that we represent you and that you get exactly what the law says that you can get, what you deserve.
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Ain't no cap in my rap, you understand that? Yeah, that's all I'm saying. Yeah? It's Space 106.1. My name's Gentleman George. Afternoon Point Drive. We are here. I'll be right back with some TLC next. The Ricky

0: 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Jeff Johnson has three things you need to know.
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0: out to you. Another sad love song. You know what I mean? Some of y'all keep singing the same one over and over and over. You know what I mean? Drop to zero, get with a hero. It's Gentleman G in here. I'll be right back. I got some Brett Baez have to next.
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0: GTA, the time is approaching for the 5th annual Juneteenth Freedom Ball. 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And of course, you already know the king of the city, Rick Don't Go Mason, will be on the scene as well.
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0: So come on out for a beautiful night. For more information, call Leroy Brooks at 662-251-8125 or Carrie Stevenson at 662-574-2171. It's all about the 5th annual Juneteenth Freedom Ball. Be there.
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Woody's in Noxtapeter! And Larry Branch in Sugarland! Let's go tonight!

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0: 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That's gonna do it for me. It's been fun. Your boy Munch Ron simply got to go. I ain't got no more. I mean, I'm done. 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